classic rock at night, smoking in the boys' room. That's not allowed. This is also not allowed during the World Cup, and they've caught a few people doing it. We'll tell you what it is and how to steer clear. Junk House is coming too after Refugee, Tom Petty and the Heartbreakers. It's classic rock at night.

0: classic rock at night. That's Junkhouse and Shine on a Wednesday. How's your World Cup fever? Over 300 drones have been seized from several World Cup sites. Did you know that during match days, all aircraft operations, including drones, are prohibited within a radius of 3 nautical miles and up to 3,000 feet above ground level around all of the World Cup stadiums? They control themselves very well. Don't mess around with FIFA and your drone. Then again, if you do, you'll at least have footage on your drone of you getting arrested. That's nice.
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2: 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Niagara three-day weather.
3: Mainly cloudy, a chance of showers overnight, a low of 15. Thursday, cloudy, a chance of showers with the risk of a thunderstorm, a high of 21. Friday, clearing, a high of 24. And Saturday, cloudy with a high of 25.
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0: 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Mornings with Darlene and Brian. Two local voices you know and love.
1: So you've moved to the beautiful, thriving metropolis of Grimsby. How's it going?
2: Hey, you know what? It's going pretty good. There are some interesting neighbors that we have, though, which I'm dying to tell you about.
1: On both sides?
2: On both sides.
1: Okay, I can't wait to hear that. We'll also have another prize pack from Toronto Motorsports Park. The Nitro Nationals kicking off in early July, and we want to send you there with a four-pack and some camping.
2: And if you're going to be out on the road, we're going to get you to work on time with Niagara's local news, traffic, and weather.
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AC/DC and Highway to Hell. Some celebrity news on the way. What's up with Jack White, and are they throwing beer away in Nashville? We'll discuss all of this in about 8 minutes. Police first, every breath you take. It's classic rock at night.

0: Classic Rock at Night, that's Seven Nation Army. And White Stripes, Jack White, and his wife Olivia Jean is filing for divorce. She is citing inappropriate marital conduct. I hope it all works out. The Killers singer Brandon Flowers releasing a country solo album. It's called Thrasher. Now, he said he's not running from rock and roll. He just wants to do something kind of new. That's cool. And speaking of country, I didn't know this, but Nashville's waste is apparently 70% liquid. Yeah, Music City in Nashville. So does that mean they're throwing away beer in Nashville? Someone should investigate this.
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Classic Rock at Night with The Who, and the song is over. Hey, we're just starting. Welcome to your Wednesday night. Finger 11 still to come. We got Bon Jovi, Beck, and Kansas all queued up. Right now it's Black Betty, Ram Jam, Classic Rock at Night.

Classic rock at night. That's Finger 11 and Paralyzer. How's your mental sharpness? Well, new studies suggesting that you can have mental sharpness well into your 80s and 90s with just a few minutes of daily brain training. 4,000 adults between the ages of 19 and 94 spent a few minutes every day with the brain training activities. They say the biggest gains came from those who started with the lowest brain

0: health score. So there's hope for me yet.
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8: 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Niagara three-day weather.
9: Mainly cloudy, a chance of showers overnight, a low of 15. Thursday, cloudy, a chance of showers with the risk of a thunderstorm, a high of 21. Friday, clearing, a high of 24. And Saturday, cloudy with a high of 25.
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0: 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Mornings with Darlene and Brian. Two local voices you know and love.
1: So you've moved to the beautiful, thriving metropolis of Grimsby. How's it going?
2: Hey, you know what? It's going pretty good. There are some interesting neighbors that we have, though, which I'm dying to tell you about.
1: On both sides?
2: On both sides.
1: Okay, I can't wait to hear that. We'll also have another prize pack from Toronto Motorsports Park. The Nitro Nationals kicking off in early July, and we want to send you there with a four-pack and some camping.
2: And if you're going to be out on the road, we're going to get you to work on time with Niagara's local news, traffic, and weather.
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You'd love to be a lottery winner. Perhaps you could be our next one in Niagara. You got to get your tickets. We have free ones for you tomorrow morning at 7:40. 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

0: 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Thanks, Dad.
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0: 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Niagara three-day weather.
8: Mainly cloudy, a chance of showers overnight, a low of 15. Thursday, cloudy, a chance of showers with the risk of a thunderstorm, a high of 21. Friday, clearing, a high of 24. And Saturday, cloudy with a high of 25.
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0: 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Mornings with Darlene and Brian. Two local voices you know and love.
1: So you've moved to the beautiful, thriving metropolis of Grimsby. How's it going?
2: Hey, you know what? It's going pretty good. There are some interesting neighbors that we have, though, which I'm dying to tell you about.
1: On both sides?
2: On both sides.
1: Okay, I can't wait to hear that. We'll also have another prize pack from Toronto Motorsports Park. The Nitro Nationals kicking off in early July, and we want to send you there with a four-pack and some camping.
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1: 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Niagara three-day weather.
2: Mainly cloudy, a chance of showers overnight, a low of 15. Thursday, cloudy, a chance of showers with the risk of a thunderstorm, a high of 21. Friday, clearing, a high of 24. And Saturday, cloudy with a high of 25.
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0: 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Mornings with Darlene and Brian. 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
1: So you've moved to the beautiful, thriving metropolis of Grimsby. How's it going?
2: Hey, you know what? It's going pretty good. There are some interesting neighbors that we have, though, which I'm dying to tell you about.
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1: Okay, I can't wait to hear that. We'll also have another prize pack from Toronto Motorsports Park. The Nitro Nationals kicking off in early July, and we want to send you there with a four-pack and some camping.
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0: 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It's 5:57 with Darren Bry.
1: And where's the sunshine? We got a cloudy one today. We've got showers and the risk of a thunderstorm throughout the day and windy. It's going to feel like 25, currently 14.
0: Did you get here in record time? You didn't speed, right?
1: No. I go up Victoria Avenue, so I don't speed. However, record time, no, because occasionally there's a stop train crossing Victoria Avenue. So, no, not for me.
0: Not going to lie. I do speed sometimes.
1: Well, we all do at certain times.
0: It's just so crazy here.
1: Sure.
0: Ontario raising speed limits on most provincial highways, going from 100 clicks to 110. Highways 401 and 416 starting tomorrow will allow you to go a little bit faster.
1: Yeah, that's right. Well, we were a pilot project here in Niagara because the 406 was set at 110 for a speed limit from Welland right down to the Garden City, and then a stretch of the QEW as well from Hamilton to St. Catharines.
0: And then, I guess by September, the other 400 series highways, including the QE, will get the 110.
1: Right, exactly. I like it. I drive 110, maybe just a little bit over. I know some people are now going to go, hey, that means I can now drive 140. Or whatever.
0: 100%. But, welcome to 140.
1: Yeah, that's right. But you know what? Put a few police cruisers, even unmanned, on the road. That'll slow them down in a hurry.
0: We definitely need that. But There's already somebody sharking you. You know, you're going 130 and there's already buddy behind you flashing his lights because his, you know, blow-up doll is losing air. I don't know what's happening.
1: That's right.
0: Gotta get home.
1: Gotta get home quickly.
0: All right, let's get her going. Talking Heads on Giant. Good morning.

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1: On and off showers this morning. Good morning. I'm Matt Latour. Your three-day pinpoint weather details coming up. Niagara Regional Police are asking for help locating an 80-year-old missing man from St. Catharines. Stuart Stone was last seen Monday at his home on Lake Street. He's described as a white male, about 5'8" and 150 pounds, with short gray hair, glasses, and a noticeable limp. Police say they are concerned for his well-being and are asking anybody with any information to come forward. United Way Golden Horseshoe says its programs helped more than 139,000 people across Niagara last year. The organization's first-ever impact report highlights support delivered through 44 local agencies and 87 programs, including food insecurity initiatives, youth programs, mental health services, and newcomer supports. Across the wider Golden Horseshoe, more than 440,000 people received help through United Way-funded programs. Officials say the report shows the impact communities can make when they come together and support one another. And St. Catharines is diving into summer as outdoor pools open for the season tomorrow. Residents can swim at three locations, including Port Dalhousie Pool, Lincoln Park Pool, and Lion Dunk Schoolie Pool. Port Dalhousie and Lincoln Dunk Schoolie Pools will also move to cashless payment this year with debit, credit, and mobile options available. Meanwhile, the Kiwanis Aquatic Center pools are currently closed for scheduled maintenance and will also reopen tomorrow, along with the start of summer aquatic programming and swimming lessons across the city. In sports yesterday at the FIFA World Cup, Switzerland defeated Canada 2-1, finishing second place in their group. Canada will match up with South Africa in the round of 32 on Sunday at 3 p.m. It's the first time Canada has ever advanced to the knockout stage of the FIFA World Cup. Elsewhere, Bosnia and Herzegovina defeated Qatar 3-1. Morocco doubled up Haiti 4-2. Brazil shut out Scotland 3-0. South Africa beat South Korea 1-0. And Mexico beat Czechia 3-0. And over to the Ball Diamond, the Welland Jackfish beat the Toronto Maple Leafs 7-4 last night, while the Houston Astros defeated the Toronto Blue Jays 3-1 in Major League Baseball action. 91.7 Giant FM Niagara traffic and weather next.
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5: And we are looking pretty good in Niagara right now. There are no trouble spots to pass along to you. However, if you're on the QE Toronto bound, it's actually moving fairly well. You just have some heavy volume around that Burlington Skyway Bridge, and it is starting to build as the morning goes along. There's some emergency road work on the QE Toronto bound at Winston Churchill Boulevard in Oakville. The left shoulder and the left lane are currently closed because of that emergency road work. And also emergency road work on the QE Fort Erie bound at Erin Mills Parkway, Southdown Road in Mississauga. That's got the left shoulder and the left lane currently closed as well. Once you're through that area, though, everything is looking good on the QE 40 rebound all the way to the border. At the border, make it 24-minute delay at the Peace Bridge for cars heading into the U.S. Also into the U.S., it's a 14-minute delay for cars at the Rainbow Bridge. No other delays for cars and no delays for trucks to pass along. And the Welland Canal, the Lakeshore Road Bridge is raised, as is the Allenberg Bridge. 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More traffic in minutes coming up. Niagara three-day weather.
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0: 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Niagara three-day weather.
1: On and off showers this morning with risk of thunderstorms picking up this afternoon. A high of 20, feeling more like 25 with the humidity. Mainly cloudy tonight with risk of thunderstorms. An overnight low of 16. Tomorrow, mainly cloudy skies. A high of 24, feeling like 29. And cloudy on Saturday with a high of 25. I'm Matt Latour.
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1: Going to be a cloudy one today with showers and the risk of a thunderstorm. Also windy, especially this afternoon. It's going to feel like 25. Currently, it's 14.
0: Pedal to the metal. Speed limits going up in Ontario.
1: Yeah, that's right. The project is over. The pilot project is over ever since 2022. Some of the highways went up to 110, a portion of it. And I guess the reports came in and we can handle it. The highways can handle it.
0: Highways 401 and 416 will be the first to enjoy the 110 starting tomorrow. And then additional 400 series, including the QE, will start later this month through September. So you'll see the signs changing.
1: Yeah, you know, there's a lot of European highways that have really high speed limits and, you know, people can handle it. So 110, I don't think is going to be a problem if we stick to that.
0: The Autobahn.
1: The Autobahn in Germany. There you go. You basically...
0: You can do what you want.
1: You have your own speed limit. As a matter of fact, if you go below a certain speed, they come after you.
0: It's like here, too, then.
1: That's right,
0: you
1: know, yes.
0: If you think about it.
1: Yeah, you're
0: Move
1: right.
0: Move over, Sally. You're going too slow.
1: Get in that slow lane, will ya?
0: If you love horsepower and smoke shows not on the QE, your shot at tickets to Toronto Motorsports Park coming up this morning.
1: From July the 3rd to the 5th, the Nitro Nationals are going to be at the sports park there in Cayuga, by the way. And not only will we send you there with passes for racing, but camping as well, so you can catch all the days of racing.
0: You betcha. So be listening later this morning. What should be the next big attraction here in Niagara Falls?
1: Wow.
0: That's what the city's asking.
1: Yeah, no wonder, because ever since Doug Ford proposed that observation wheel, everyone's been going, no.
0: Mm-hmm.
1: I think some type of theme park, but what kind, I'm not so sure.
0: UFO landing pad? What do we need here?
1: I like that. If you really built a cool one, why not?
0: All right, join the debate on our Facebook page. You'll see the post. Let us know. Hustle and Heart, 91.7 Giant FM. You know, we sit all the time here in the studio, right?
1: Yes.
0: And then at 9 a.m. when we're done, we go and sit some more. And then I get home, sit some more.
1: Sit some more. That's right.
0: Sitting is bad. Wait till you hear this.
1: Oh.
0: Something else coming up.
1: Okay.
0: It is a monumental day in classic rock history, so we're going to crank it up and celebrate this legendary band. You're going to hear them soon, okay? Tough loss for Canada against Switzerland yesterday.
1: Yeah, I know it was a close game. Switzerland scored two quick goals in the second half. We pulled one back, as they say, but unfortunately we fell by one goal, so now we go on to the knockout stage.
0: Yeah, the journey rolls on with South Africa up next, I believe, Sunday
1: in Los Angeles. If we had finished top of the group, we'd have been playing our games in BC, but oh well, we just move on.
0: One of our buddies from BC, a radio colleague that you sometimes hear on Giant FM, was there for the heartbreak, so we're going to hear that atmosphere coming up.
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0: Good morning, 617.
1: And we are looking good in Niagara right now on the local roads and major highways. The QE Toronto bound is also moving very well. However, emergency road work, on the QE Toronto bound at Winston Churchill Boulevard in Oakville. The left shoulder and the left lane are closed. A little bit of a backup in that area, not too extensive, but if that continues, I would imagine with the morning rush

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1: One of my favorite days when it rolls around because I can listen to the Beatles like 24/7 if need be.
0: Oh, yes. On this day, 1967, the Beatles did a big BBC show called Our World, and they performed All You Need Is Love on the very first multinational satellite production broadcast live all across the world. 400 million people on five continents watched them.
1: Incredible, wasn't it? I mean, there was music from six continents, and the Beatles obviously were included. The best part was they were requested to come up with a song that a lot of people could understand.

0: and in basic English.
1: Well, John Lennon wrote it specifically for that broadcast.
0: Yeah, that's right. And they told him, keep it simple, keep the words easy for the world to understand.
1: That was Come Together, We Will Roll, All You Need Is Love, little bit later this morning. This is Giant FM. Good morning, 623.
0: And we got a cloudy one today. We've got showers and even the risk of a thunderstorm later on. It will be windy. It'll feel like 25 at the moment, 14 in Niagara.
1: I know we're all upset. Canada lost to Switzerland yesterday in the World Cup.
0: Well, you can't win everything. And Canada played finally a team that is highly ranked. And so, yeah, we lost 2-1. So we move on to our next game on Sunday.
1: Our buddy Jerry O'Day, who lives in Vancouver at BC Place, came back a little somber. And we had a little chat with him, like, you know, like, what was it like?
0: Right.
1: What was happening in the stands?
2: I think the biggest thing that I see has happened here is the sale of the merchandise. I got to be real. There is so much red that is being sold, but then you're in BC Place and our team is wearing white, but we're playing a team that's wearing red. Are you confused?
1: That would have been a little weird.
0: Well, it's kind of like a hockey team when they've got their away and their home jersey. So, you know, I guess it all depends. And, yeah, Switzerland does wear red, but I think we knew who we were cheering for.
1: 100%. Jerry didn't sound too happy there.
0: No.
1: But despite the loss, we still finished second in Group B, and now we qualify for the knockout stage of the World Cup for the first time in history.
0: Yeah, the big difference was if we had finished top of the group, we would have played our games in BC. But now we got to pack up and head to Los Angeles to play the next game against South Africa.
1: That'll be Sunday, 3 o'clock. We'll be watching Wear Your Red.
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1: 628.
0: We got a cloudy one today. We got showers, risk of a thunderstorm, and windy, feeling like 25 at the moment, 14. And from the newsroom, we were just talking about it. Matt Latour will have more on Canada's loss to Switzerland.
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1: On and off showers this morning. Good morning. I'm Matt Latour. Your three-day pinpoint weather details coming up. A new report from United Way Golden Horseshoe is highlighting the growing impact of community support programs across Niagara. The organization says nearly 140,000 local residents accessed services through 87 programs delivered by 44 agencies, ranging from food assistance and mental health supports to youth and newcomer programs. The report also notes hundreds of hygiene kits distributed, thousands of pounds of fresh produce shared, and strong growth of donor support. United Way leaders say the results reflect the power of community partnerships and volunteer generosity across the region. Longo's has officially come to Niagara, opening its first store in the region in Welland yesterday. CEO Anthony Longo says this is a market that they've wanted to break into for a while.
2: So Niagara's a fast-growing region, and when this location came up, we looked at the demographics and the growth of this marketplace, and it just fit nicely with what Longo's stands for.
1: The new location in Welland has already created 120 jobs in the city's north end. And Niagara region is being recognized for turning Halloween into a lesson in waste reduction. The Trash or Treat event has won a gold award from the Municipal Waste Association for public education and community engagement. The family-friendly event featured composting tips, waste sorting games, reuse crafts, and visits with Fill the Green Bin. Following its success, the region plans on making the event even bigger during Waste Reduction Week in 2026. In sports yesterday at the FIFA World Cup, Switzerland defeated Canada 2-1, finishing second place in their group. Canada will match up with South Africa in the round of 32 on Sunday at 3 p.m. It's the first time Canada has ever advanced to the knockout stage of the FIFA World Cup. Elsewhere, Bosnia and Herzegovina defeated Qatar 3-1, Morocco doubled up Haiti 4-2, Brazil shut out Scotland 3-0, South Africa beat South Korea 1-0, and Mexico beat Czechia 3-0. And over to the Ball Diamond, the Welland Jackfish beat the Toronto Maple Leafs 7-4 last night, while the Houston Astros defeated the Toronto Blue Jays 3-1 in Major League Baseball action. 91.7 Giant FM Niagara traffic and weather. 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
4: Good morning, 6:35, Giant Mornings with Dar and Bri. City of Niagara Falls asking us, the next major attraction should be... ...
5: Yeah, that's a tough one right now.
4: It is. We'll be chatting about it next.
5: All right. Traffic-wise, we're looking good in Niagara. Doesn't matter where you're heading to. If you're on the QE Toronto bound, you're looking at some volume over the Burlington Skyway Bridge. It's a little heavy at times right at the top of the bridge because of some ongoing construction issues. Once you're through there, though, it looks pretty good on the drive to Toronto. But there is emergency road work on the QE Toronto at Winston Churchill Boulevard in Oakville. The left shoulder and the left lane are closed. Bit of a backup now in that area. Coming back the other way, Fort Erie bound is looking good all the way to the border. No delays at the border for any cars or trucks. And the Welland Canal, a few bridges unavailable. The Carlton Street, the Glendale Avenue, and the Clarence Street bridges all raised at this moment. This traffic update for Stephen Kanjar of the agency Niagara. Looking for a prime real estate opportunity? A 23-acre property just minutes from Highway 58 is now available. Contact Stephen Kanjar at the agency Niagara. More traffic in minutes coming up. Niagara three-day weather.
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0: 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Niagara three-day weather.
1: On and off showers this morning with risk of thunderstorms picking up this afternoon. A high of 20, feeling more like 25 with the humidity. Mainly cloudy tonight with risk of thunderstorms. An overnight low of 16. Tomorrow, mainly cloudy skies. A high of 24, feeling like 29. And cloudy on Saturday with a high of 25. I'm Matt Latour.
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1: It's going to be a cloudy one today. We've got showers and the risk of a thunderstorm as well. It will be windy, especially this afternoon, and feel like 25 at the moment, 14 in Niagara.
0: Our beautiful city of Niagara Falls, the landscape could be changing very soon because the city's asking residents, businesses, and visitors to help decide what the city's next major attraction should be.
1: Yeah, that's right. Remember Doug Ford said he wanted that big observation wheel at Queen Victoria Park, and there was quite a vocal opposition to that idea.
0: Well, we have a similar ride.
1: Yeah, we do.
0: Up at Clifton Hill.
1: Yep.
0: I don't think we need a duplicate of that.
1: No, we don't.
0: So the city staff says the feedback will help guide future tourism development. We want more people here, you know?
1: Sure.
0: It's a bittersweet topic. This is our lovely little community. Growth is good, but then we don't want to change everything.
1: Well, that's right, but we do have like an area where something could be done.
0: It's true.
1: Yeah.
0: We were talking to Mayor Jim not too long ago, Marineland. There's, now that it's on its way out.
2: And finally, and you know, it's a good news, bad news story. I mean, Marineland's been there for over 60 years. They were the number one attraction in Ontario for many, many years. And they brought a lot of people to Niagara Falls with that jingle, everyone loves Marineland. But, you know, society changed, what we want changed. I mean, years ago, we didn't recycle, we didn't wear seatbelts, your dog was tied up outside. Today, you know, we do all these things and your dog sleeps in bed with you. So the world has changed. And our feelings about animals and performance have changed. And we couldn't get anyone to come in and buy Marineland because of the animals. No one wanted the liability to have to take care of whales. You know, nobody knows how to do it. Well, now that they're going to finally have a permanent home, we'll have a chance to sell it, turn it into an amazing theme park without animals. And in perspective, it's huge. People don't realize how big Marineland actually is. It's 800 acres. That's three Magic Kingdoms. It has the potential to be three major theme parks right close to the falls. So the good news is hopefully we're going to turn that back around into a theme park, get some big ownership group with bright ideas, and turn it into something spectacular.
1: Well, you know, we might be able to help you out there, Jim, because up on our Facebook page, Hustle and Heart, 91.7 Giant FM, we're basically asking our listeners, what would you like to see there, okay? Mm-hmm. Mary chimes in. She said, no, not another Ferris wheel. I think everybody is in agreement with that. We don't need that. But she says, I do think an amusement park would be nice. Yeah.
0: I think so, too.
1: Yep, that's right. Melinda says a water park. How about a really big water park?
0: Ooh, that would be fun.
1: Yeah, that wouldn't be bad.
0: Staycation.
1: Yeah.
0: I would like to see, like, a big resort and spa. Something fantastic. I would go to that all the time, especially the spa.
1: I knew the spa had to come into it, yeah.
0: Bring, like, an MGM Grand. If we can get, like, something amazing like that.
1: Right.
0: Beautiful hotel.
1: Right.
0: Beautiful spa. Bring the people in. The amusement park. Do it all.
1: You know what I would like to see? I would like to see a Canadian Rock Hall of Fame there. I think we have a music one in Calgary, but I would like to see a Canadian Rock Hall of Fame there. That's what
0: We have so many amazing artists from Ontario.
1: Well, we do, and right across the country as well. I would just really love to see, some cool artifacts in the falls.
0: Classic rock and spa. That's what this show's about.
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0: 6:47. You know, they always say sitting too much is bad.
1: All the time.
0: Wait till you hear this.
1: Okay.
0: Coming up.
1: Perfect. Let's see. If you're sitting in your car right now and heading down the roadways, we're looking good in Niagara. It's a problem-free drive. The QE Toronto-bound is actually looking pretty good. A bit of volume over the Burlington Skyway Bridge. And then further along, emergency road work. And that's at Winston Churchill Boulevard in Oakville. The left shoulder and the left lane are closed. That's also Toronto-bound. Coming back the other way, Fort Erie bound, it's moving very well, and there doesn't seem to be any other issues when it comes to the 403 and any of the other highways, so there's some good news there. At the border, no delay free when it comes to cars and trucks, and your well and canal bridges are all down and available. 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More traffic in minutes.
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1: Got a cloudy one today. We've got some showers and even the risk of a thunderstorm throughout the day. It will be windy. It'll feel like 25 at the moment, holding at 14.

0: sit too long.
1: Yeah, I do too, especially here at work. There's no doubt about that. But I'm not lazy.
0: You're not lazy, but you do sit from 5 to 6 until 9 a.m., catheter in, you ain't going anywhere.
1: Exactly. I'm like, can we not have a washroom right outside the studio doors, please?
0: I'm guilty, too. My left leg swells all the time.
1: Yeah. Yeah, sometimes, honestly, when I get up after the shift, my one leg starts to wobble a little bit.
0: I know.
1: Just a bit. And now I'm like, okay.
0: It's fun getting old. Well, sitting too little throughout your day might be just as damaging as sitting too much.
1: Of course.
0: It's like eggs are good and now eggs are bad.
1: That's right.
0: Oh.
1: So what do they want us to do?
0: Well, researchers followed more than 40,000 adults in China for nearly 12 years, big study, and they found the lowest risk of death was among people who sat for about 4 hours a day.
1: The lowest risk of death. Okay.
0: So you gotta, sitting so you gotta, is good now?
1: As long as there is a big flat screen TV in front of me.
0: And Team Canada
1: and junk food. Will that help me live longer?
0: Bitchin' rides, reruns.
1: There you go.
0: Now, it doesn't mean that we should all sit more. You know, the health advice should be tailored to everybody's personal lifestyle. But these type of things confuse people.
1: Listen, I got the perfect thing. I got chair yoga. I'm sitting and working out.
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5: Got a cloudy one today. Showers and maybe the risk of a thunderstorm and windy. It'll feel like 25 at the moment, 14. And coming up in the news, Matt Latour's got some details about police searching for a missing man in St. Catharines.
4: Speed limits going up.
5: Yeah.
4: 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Woo-hoo! 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
1: On and off showers this morning. Good morning. I'm Matt Latour. Your three-day pinpoint weather details coming up. Niagara Regional Police are asking for help locating an 80-year-old missing man from St. Catharines. Stuart Stone was last seen Monday at his home on Lake Street. He's described as a white male, about 5'8" and 150 pounds, with short gray hair, glasses, and a noticeable limp. Police say they are concerned for his well-being and are asking anybody with any information to come forward. United Way Golden Horseshoe says its programs helped more than 139,000 people across Niagara last year. The organization's first-ever impact report highlights support delivered through 44 local agencies and 87 programs, including food insecurity initiatives, youth programs, mental health services, and newcomer supports. Across the wider Golden Horseshoe, more than 440,000 people received help through United Way-funded programs. Officials say the report shows the impact communities can make when they come together and support one another. And St. Catharines is diving into summer as outdoor pools open for the season tomorrow. Residents can swim at three locations, including Port Dalhousie Pool, Lincoln Park Pool, and Lion Dunk Schooley Pool. Port Dalhousie and Lincoln Dunk Schooley Pools will also move to cashless payment this year with debit, credit, and mobile options available. Meanwhile, the Kiwanis Aquatic Center pools are currently closed for scheduled maintenance and will also reopen tomorrow, along with the start of summer aquatic programming and swimming lessons across the city. In sports yesterday at the FIFA World Cup, Switzerland defeated Canada 2-1, finishing second place in their group. Canada will match up with South Africa in the round of 32 on Sunday at 3 p.m. It's the first time Canada has ever advanced to the knockout stage of the FIFA World Cup. Elsewhere, Bosnia and Herzegovina defeated Qatar 3-1, Morocco doubled up Haiti 4-2, Brazil shut out Scotland 3-0, South Africa beat South Korea 1-0, and Mexico beat Czechia 3-0. And over to the Ball Diamond, the Welland Jackfish beat the Toronto Maple Leafs 7-4 last night, while the Houston Astros defeated the Toronto Blue Jays 3-1 in Major League Baseball action. 91.7 Giant FM Niagara traffic and weather. 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
3: Good morning, 7:06 Giant Mornings with Darren Bry. Happy Global Beatles Day.
4: Love this day.
3: Some amazing history attached to it. It's coming up.
4: All right. Traffic-wise, hey, we're looking good in Niagara right now. No issues at all on the QE Toronto bound. Also looking fairly decent. A little bit of a slowdown over the Burlington Skyway Bridge that I can see right now. That's just due to the traffic volume. And then after that, you got a pretty decent drive out to Toronto. 40 rebound QEW is moving well. Light volume of traffic. And that is all the way through the border. At the border, as far as the cars are concerned, there are no delays. Just a 10-minute delay now for trucks at the Peace Bridge. And that's heading into Canada. Welland Canal, all the bridges are available. 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More traffic in minutes coming up. Niagara three-day weather.
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0: 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Niagara three-day weather.
1: On and off showers this morning with risk of thunderstorms picking up this afternoon. A high of 20, feeling more like 25 with the humidity. Mainly cloudy tonight with risk of thunderstorms. An overnight low of 16. Tomorrow, mainly cloudy skies. A high of 24, feeling like 29. And cloudy on Saturday with a high of 25. I'm Matt Latour.
0: Good vibes, great music, and all the feels to start your day right. 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

0: Niagara's Classic Rock, 91.7 Giant FM. Happy Global Beatles Day. All you need is love, perhaps some health.
1: Yeah, that's right. And a little bit of money.
0: Yeah, a little bit of money and a cold beer at the end of the day.
1: There you go. Four definite things.
0: You got that right. 7:12 with Darren Bryant.
1: Hey, it's going to be a cloudy one today. Maybe you need an umbrella as well. Showers, the risk of a thunderstorm and windy. It's going to feel like 25 at the moment. It's 14.
0: This is Giant FM. Good morning to you. We're celebrating Global Beatles Day. And here's why it's oh so important. This day in 1967, they did a BBC show called Our World, and they performed All You Need Is Love on the very first multinational satellite production broadcast live across the world.
1: Isn't that amazing? The very first one. Is it any wonder the Beatles were involved?
2: This is Steve Race in the Beatles recording studio in London, where the latest Beatle record is at this moment being built up.

0: That's very good.
1: Thank you, John. That's fine. Right. I think that will do for the vocal backing very nicely. We'll get the musicians in now.
2: Thank
1: we'll
2: you.
1: Great.
2: Oh, great, great.
1: Okay.
3: Oh, it's tough to hear, but I'm glad we still have that footage.
4: I know. It's fantastic, isn't it? And it was John Lennon's song. It's credited to Lennon McCartney, as most of them were, but John Lennon actually wrote the tune.
3: Specifically for that broadcast.
4: For that. He and Paul McCartney both went their separate ways, and whoever came up with the best one, that's the one they were going to go with, and John's was chosen because of its simplicity.
3: Mick Jagger of the Rolling Stones sitting among others on the floor during that performance.
4: Yeah, Keith Richards was there as well, members of The Who, so that kind of, you know, put to bed the people going, oh, the Beatles and the Stones, they had this hate on for each other.
3: 400 million people on five continents watch them perform.
4: Yeah, it's incredible, you know, what they managed to do. And, of course, Sgt. Pepper's Lonely Hearts Club Band was also rocketing up the charts at the time, so it was just an incredible moment.
3: So great. That took place 2 weeks before the official single release came out
4: of
3: that song.
4: Yeah, it never made it onto an album until later. It was just released as a single, and that was it. And here's something else, too. Lennon left the lyrics behind in the studio when it was all said and done, because you're like, it's on a piece of paper, you know, whatever. And it was a BBC guy who was cleaning up who found it and thought, I'm going to keep this.
3: 100%.
4: He sold it later, got £1 million for it. Not bad, huh?
3: Finders keepers.
4: Yeah, I'll say.
3: Hey, we're celebrating Global Beatles Day all day right here on Giants, so enjoy.
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4: Hey, we are in really good shape on the roads this morning. No problems in the region. The QE Toronto bound, some heavy volume over the Burlington Skyway Bridge, and really that's about it as far as the QE Toronto goes. Fort Erie bound QEW also looking good. Lighter volume of traffic, as is always the case, and it's looking good all the way to the border. At the border right now, the only delay seems to be for, actually it was for trucks, but there's no delays now for cars or trucks at this moment. the good news there. And the Welland Canal Bridge is just the Clarence Street Bridge is unavailable. 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
1: Hey, we got a cloudy day today. We've got showers, the risk of a thunderstorm, and windy later on this afternoon. It's going to feel like 25. We're holding at 14 right now. And don't forget, we are going to give you a chance to win a pair of tickets to go and see a tribute to Coldplay, Symphony at the Falls. It's going to be coming up on July the 3rd at the Oaks Garden Theater. It's a great place to see a show, by the way.
0: Beautiful.
1: And with a symphony orchestra doing the music of Coldplay, Chris Martin and company.
0: Yep.
1: This is going to be fantastic.
0: It goes rain or shine. So go to Hustle and Heart 91.7 Giant FM. You got to like the post. You'll see it.
1: Yep.
0: Tag a friend and then we'll get you in. So good luck to you. All right, birthday babies. June 25. You share it with Busy Phillips.
1: Your Freaks and Geeks, I remember her on that show, but also the show I mentioned to you before, Cougar Town, to which...
0: Is it good?
1: It's a funny show. Courtney Cox is in that, and I was quite surprised how funny it is.
0: Busy is 47. She got her name because I guess she was busy as a baby.
1: Oh, is that right? Okay. I would never have gotten that name.
0: Lazy Salmon.
1: Yeah, that's about it, yeah.
0: She was in Dawson's Creek, was she not?
1: She was, that's right, yeah.
0: She went to school with Colin Hanks and Linda Cardellini.
1: Linda Cardellini, that's right.
0: Who's also celebrating a birthday today, 51.
1: Yeah, she played Velma in Scooby-Doo, but she was also in a TV show called Dead to Me as well, which is really great with Christina Applegate.
0: Well, Linda will play Jason's mother, Pamela Voorhees, in the upcoming Friday the 13th.
1: Oh, really? So she's going to a real horror movie there.
0: Love it. All Angela right. Kinsey, 55.
1: Happy birthday, Angela Kinsey. She was in The Office, was
0: yes.
1: she not? Yeah, I thought so.
0: David Paik from Toto, 72 today.
1: Oh, what a great keys player he is.
0: Singer-songwriter, keyboardist, yep.
1: Yeah. Yeah, keyboardist, and think of all the great songs they've had.
0: Oh, a ton.
1: Yep.
0: Jimmy Walker, 79.
1: Are we going to say it together?
0: Dynamite!
1: That's
0: JJ.
1: Right. Yeah, everybody knew him from Good Times, right, as a JJ.
0: Kids these days, what, was he a terrorist? No.
1: Yeah.
0: Just a saying.
1: That's right.
0: Carly Simon is 83 today.
1: I love Carly Simon. I think her singing is great. Her songwriting is incredible.
0: You're so vain.
1: That's right. Nobody does it better. Songs like that.
0: Isn't that about Warren Beatty? You're so vain.
1: I believe it was. A lot of people thought it might have been about James Taylor because she also was seeing him as well. But yeah, I think it's about Warren Beatty.
0: Oh, Warren was a looker. I tell you. I don't know if he's still married to Annette Bening, but I've been watching Dutton Ranch. You must. She's amazing.
1: She's great.
0: Amazing.
1: She's a fantastic actress. Yep.
0: Our buddy from Saskatchewan, big hockey player from the Detroit Red Wings, Joe Koser.
1: Joey Koser. How many
0: 62.
1: Times?
0: 62.
1: How many times he got in fights with some of the other enforcers around
0: they
1: the league?
0: Well, he was one half of the Bruise Brothers.
1: That's right.
0: Who's the other guy? Bob Probert.
1: Bob Probert.
0: Yeah, that's right.
1: Yes.
0: And one of my favorite guys in the world. I know he's not

0: everybody's taste, but he's mine. Ricky Gervais, 65.
1: If you love The Office, he was also in a show called Extras and Life's Too Short. But best of all, he's a comedian that doesn't care what anybody thinks.
0: Ah, so funny.
1: And he stuck it to the celebrities at the Golden Globes.
0: He did it a record 5 times. Yeah. I don't think they're going to bring him back. I'd love it.
1: I think it's sensational. A lot of people thought when he insulted many of them, they were really upset. But
0: take a joke.
1: A lot of them loved it.
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0: 727.
1: And we are looking at a mainly cloudy day today with showers and some thunderstorms, at least a risk of throughout the day. It'll be windy, feel like 25 at the moment, 14 in Niagara. And coming up from the Giant FM newsroom, a new Longo's is opening up in the region. Matt Latour will have more on that.
0: Yeah, Welland.
1: Yeah.
0: We just got some sad news. David Clayton Thomas passed away.
1: Oh, the guy with the great pile of pipes who led Blood, Sweat, and Tears for so many years.
0: I know.
1: Oh.
0: Gotta do Spin and Wheel for him. Yeah. Rest in peace, bro. It's Giant.

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1: On and off showers this morning. Good morning. I'm Matt Latour. Your three-day pinpoint weather details coming up. A new report from United Way Golden Horseshoe is highlighting the growing impact of community support programs across Niagara. The organization says nearly 140,000 local residents accessed services through 87 programs delivered by 44 agencies, ranging from food assistance and mental health supports to youth and newcomer programs. The report also notes hundreds of hygiene kits distributed, thousands of pounds of fresh produce shared, and strong growth of donor support. United Way leaders say the results reflect the power of community partnerships and volunteer generosity across the region. Longo's has officially come to Niagara, opening its first store in the region in Welland yesterday. CEO Anthony Longo says this is a market that they've wanted to break into for a while.
2: So Niagara is a fast-growing region, and when this location came up, we looked at the demographics and the growth of this marketplace, and it just fit nicely with what Longo's stands for.
1: The new location in Welland has already created 120 jobs in the city's north end. And Niagara region is being recognized for turning Halloween into a lesson in waste reduction. The Trash or Treat event has won a gold award from the Municipal Waste Association for public education and community engagement. The family-friendly event featured composting tips, waste sorting games, reuse crafts, and visits with Fill the Green Bin. Following its success, the region plans on making the event even bigger during Waste Reduction Week in 2026. In sports yesterday at the FIFA World Cup, Switzerland defeated Canada 2-1, finishing second place in their group. Canada will match up with South Africa in the round of 32 on Sunday at 3 p.m. It's the first time Canada has ever advanced to the knockout stage of the FIFA World Cup. Elsewhere, Bosnia and Herzegovina defeated Qatar 3-1, Morocco doubled up Haiti 4-2, Brazil shut out Scotland 3-0, South Africa beat South Korea 1-0, and Mexico beat Czechia 3-0. And over to the Ball Diamond, the Welland Jackfish beat the Toronto Maple Leafs 7-4 last night, while the Houston Astros defeated the Toronto Blue Jays 3-1 in Major League Baseball action. 91.7 Giant FM Niagara traffic and weather next.
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5: Traffic-wise, enjoy this. 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It's a problem-free drive. The QE Toronto bound, you got a couple of slow spots. Not major slowdowns, but noticeable. Grimsby and also through the Stony Creek area as well. And then very slow going over the Burlington Skyway Bridge. And then basically a slow drive out to Toronto, but no major accidents. And there's the good news there. Coming back the other way, QE 40 rebound is moving well. No problem at all. And a slow going on the 403, especially from the Lincoln Alexander on down to the Shadoke Expressway. At the border, 17-minute delay now for cars at the Rainbow Bridge. That's heading into the U.S. That's the only delay for cars. No delay for trucks at this moment. Lakeshore Road Bridge is raised and unavailable, as is the Main Street Bridge in Port Colborne. And this traffic update is for Stephen Kanjar at the Agency Niagara. Key commercial space available for your dreams. 5,000 square foot, no hydro bill, 23 acres for sale or lease. Contact Stephen Kanjar at the Agency Niagara. More traffic in minutes coming up. Niagara three-day weather.
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1: On and off showers this morning with risk of thunderstorms picking up this afternoon. A high of 20, feeling more like 25 with the humidity. Mainly cloudy tonight with risk of thunderstorms. An overnight low of 16. Tomorrow, mainly cloudy skies. A high of 24, feeling like 29. And cloudy on Saturday with a high of 25. I'm Matt Latour.
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0: Niagara's Classic Rock, 91.7 Giant FM, as we celebrate Global Beatles Day, 1967, on this day. The BBC, they did a show called Our World, and everybody watched.
1: Exactly. It was the first one transmitted via satellite to a number of continents around the world, and what a huge audience they had.
0: 400 million people watched.
1: That's right.
0: Yep. And they did All You Need Is Love. It was amazing.
1: You know, it's funny because they had other performances, too. From various people from different continents, but the Beatles will always stand out. Always.
0: Forever.
1: Forever, exactly.
0: Do you remember when Michael Jackson owned the catalog?
1: Yes, I do, and I remember Paul McCartney telling the story of how he told him, get into publishing, okay? Get into music publishing, so, you know, buy that. And he said to him, I'm going to buy your music. And McCartney thought he was kidding, and Michael ended up buying the Beatles catalog.
0: I think he got some of that back, McCartney, but I do believe Sony now has it.
1: Yeah, McCartney and John Lennon's estate, Yoko Ono, also chipped in.
0: Whoever owns the Beatles catalog, $1.2 billion, and today all the radio stations playing Beatles songs. So the money's still coming in.
1: They're making some money off of it, and the fans get to enjoy the music of the Beatles, which will be, you know, forever and ever.
0: 100%.
1: All right, so we're looking at a cloudy day today. We got showers, the risk of a thunderstorm as well. It'll be windy and feel like 25. Right now, we're still holding at 14 in Niagara.
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0: Okay, let's get you a voucher from OLG. It's worth $100. Listen up to Brian.
1: All right, it's really simple. I got those five things. And starting off with the city of St. Catharines, they're launching a pilot project to clear overgrown vegetation and invasive species that have been blocking views of Lake Ontario from several popular waterfront locations in Port Dalhousie. And I agree. I used to drive around there all the time, and it'd be like, oh, man, I wish we could cut some of this down.
0: Oh, yeah?
1: Yeah, yeah. Because they got some really nice lookout areas in Port Dalhousie.
0: How about you come and get rid of my dandelions, too?
1: We'll see if the city of Niagara Falls will pitch in to get that done for you. They're going to improve sight lines at four sites, by the way. Private security officers equipped with body cameras will begin dedicated patrols at Lakeside Park on weekends and holidays through to September 30th as a part of a new safety plan approved by St. Catharines Council. Along with the security investment, Niagara Regional Police Service will increase patrols and surveillance cameras Lakeside Park and Sunset Beach as well.
0: I guess it's needed there.
1: Yeah, it is. You know, you get a lot of people there, and unfortunately you get some bad stuff that goes on, so it's a good idea. Record collectors and music fans are invited to the first ever Port Colborne pop-up record show this Sunday at the Royal Canadian Legion, Branch 56. It runs from 1 to 5 and features vinyl records, CDs, DVDs, and cassettes.
0: Well, people do love nostalgia, so.
1: Oh, you know. Absolutely. Listen, if I had some money, I would be there.
0: I've got my old Pioneer player at home.
1: And it still works great, doesn't it?
0: We got it at a little thrift shop.
1: Yeah.
0: The belt was dead. That was it. This
1: really?
0: Thing is worth like $600.
1: No kidding.
0: $10 belt on Amazon, and I'm rocking and rolling with my JJ Kale.
1: Back in the day, the Pioneer system was the system mm-hmm. to have. By the way, all items priced at this event, $20 or less.
0: Nice.
1: That's pretty darn good for some vinyl. The city of Niagara Falls is asking residents, businesses, workers, and visitors to share ideas for new attractions and tourism improvements as part of feedback on the province's Destination Niagara strategy. And the survey runs right on until July the 9th.
0: We want to know, what kind of tourist attraction would you like here in Niagara Falls? Go to our Facebook, Hustle and Heart 91.7 Giant FM.
1: And Volkswagen and Porsche enthusiasts from across the region are heading to the falls this weekend for the annual German Air Car Show and Social, one of Canada's largest VW gatherings. The weekend includes a cruise through Niagara Wine Country and also, you know, cruising down the falls, Clifton Hill.
0: Oh, that'll be fun to see, although my arm is getting bruised as we speak. Punch buggy, no returns.
1: Will
0: there be some punch buggies there?
1: Maybe there will be some punch buggies.
0: You ever
1: there.
0: Punch buggy?
1: I remember
0: punch
1: those.
0: Punch your buddy really hard.
1: Absolutely.
0: Here.
1: That was it. It went along with a Hertz donut
0: there
1: as well.
0: You go.
1: By the way, I'm sure you're going to see a VW bug there with flowers on it and maybe something that says Woodstock, because that was pretty big
0: sure.
1: during that time. All right, here we go for a $100 lottery voucher. I want to know about private security officers equipped with body cameras are going to be patrolling what popular park in Niagara. What popular park? Let me know. 732-6917 on the text line.
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1: And a problem free drive in Niagara. A bit of a slowdown near the Grimsby area. That's just due to the traffic volume, and that slowdown continues all the way out to about Green Road, and then heavier volume over the Burlington Skyway Bridge, and then it's just a slow drive out to Toronto. Also, we got a really heavy jammed up situation from about the Lincoln Alexander Parkway on the 403 all the way down to Aberdeen Avenue now. Doesn't look like there's any accidents that I can see at the moment, just really heavy volume traffic. QE40 rebound is moving well. No problem at all. At the border, we are looking at a 10-minute delay for trucks now that's heading into Canada. That is at the Peace Bridge, and make it about a 10-minute delay at the Rainbow Bridge for cars heading into the U.S. And the Welland Canal, just the main street bridge in Port Colborne, is raised and unavailable. 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

0: Niagara's classic rock, 91.7 Giant FM, the beautiful Lakeside Park. There's Rush.
1: Oh, man, I love listening to that one. It just makes you thinking about strolling along Lakeside Park there.
0: Absolutely. You know, I was chatting with Nancy Peart Burkholder, the sister of Neil Peart.
1: Yeah.
0: She's going to be on my show Saturday, Darlene School of Rock, 4 to 6 p.m. We're celebrating nothing but Canadian music. It's a pre-Canada Day party.
1: I love it because there's some great Canadian rock out there, and that always gets me fired up for the Red and White Day.
0: And, of course, her family, they're trying to get the bronze statues out at Lakeside Park, and they have a big initiative, so we're going to hear more about that, how she grew up with her brother, some memories, and also a chance to win a great prize package from the Peart family. So don't miss Darlene School of Rock. Saturday starts at 4.
1: All right, beautiful. Listen, we got a cloudy day today with a risk of showers and thunderstorms all throughout as we get, it's going to be windy and feel like 25. We're getting there. It's currently warming up now to 17. And congratulations going out to Dana this morning. Speaking of Lakeside Park, I wanted to know, where are they going to be increasing patrols, security, going to have body cams, Lakeside Park and St. Catharines, just to make sure everybody is safe this summer.
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1: And we're looking at a cloudy day today. Showers and the risk of thunderstorms throughout the day. It's going to feel like 25 and windy. Currently, it's 17 right now. 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
0: Mellencamp with Small Town on Giant. 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
1: On and off showers this morning. Good morning. I'm Matt Latour. Your three-day pinpoint weather details coming up. Niagara Regional Police are asking for help locating an 80-year-old missing man from St. Catharines. Stuart Stone was last seen Monday at his home on Lake Street. He's described as a white male, about 5'8" and 150 pounds, with short gray hair, glasses, and a noticeable limp. Police say they are concerned for his well-being and are asking anybody with any information to come forward. United Way Golden Horseshoe says its programs helped more than 139,000 people across Niagara last year. The organization's first ever impact report highlights support delivered through 44 local agencies and 87 programs, including food insecurity initiatives, youth programs, mental health services, and newcomer supports. Across the wider Golden Horseshoe, more than 440,000 people received help through United Way funded programs. Officials say the report shows the impact communities can make when they come together and support one another. And St. Catharines is diving into summer as outdoor pools open for the season tomorrow. Residents can swim at three locations, including Port Dalhousie Pool, Lincoln Park Pool, and Lion Dunk Schoolie Pool. Port Dalhousie and Lincoln Dunk Schoolie Pools will also move to cashless payment this year with debit, credit, and mobile options available. Meanwhile, the Kiwanis Aquatic Center pools are currently closed for scheduled maintenance and will also reopen tomorrow, along with the start of summer aquatic programming and swimming lessons across the city. In sports yesterday at the FIFA World Cup, Switzerland defeated Canada 2-1, finishing second place in their group. Canada will match up with South Africa in the round of 32 on Sunday at 3 p.m. It's the first time Canada has ever advanced to the knockout stage of the FIFA World Cup. Elsewhere, Bosnia and Herzegovina defeated Qatar 3-1, Morocco doubled up Haiti 4-2, Brazil shut out Scotland 3-0, South Africa beat South Korea 1-0, and Mexico beat Czechia 3-0. And over to the Ball Diamond, the Welland Jackfish beat the Toronto Maple Leafs 7-4 last night, while the Houston Astros defeated the Toronto Blue Jays 3-1 in Major League Baseball action. 91.7 Giant FM Niagara traffic and weather next.
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3: It's 8:03. Happy morning. It's Darren Bry coming up a big prize package from Toronto Motorsports Park.
4: All right. Traffic-wise, no problem at all in Niagara. It is moving very well. A bit of a slowdown once you get past the Grimsby area heading towards Stony Creek, and then another slowdown over the Burlington Skyway Bridge, which is just due to traffic volume. After that, it's just a slow drive out towards Toronto. Fort Erie bound looking good. No issues at all. And some delays if you're on Highway 403 from the Lincoln Alexander Parkway all the way down to about King Street in the Hamilton area. It's kind of a slow going from the link to there, so just be careful out on the roads today. At the border, about a 10-minute delay at the Rainbow Bridge now, and that's for cars heading into the U.S., and about 10 minutes heading into Canada at the Queenston-Lewiston Bridge. Also for cars, it's a 10-minute delay for trucks at the Peace Bridge heading into Canada. And your Welland Canal, the bridges are down and available. This traffic update for Stephen Cantanjar of the Agency Niagara. A 5,000-square-foot building, no hydro bill, 23 acres of redevelopment potential, and a motive seller. Contact Stephen Kanjar for more at the Agency Niagara. More traffic in minutes coming up. Niagara three-day weather.
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2: 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Niagara three-day weather.
1: On and off showers this morning with risk of thunderstorms picking up this afternoon. A high of 20, feeling more like 25 with the humidity. Mainly cloudy tonight with risk of thunderstorms. An overnight low of 16. Tomorrow, mainly cloudy skies. A high of 24, feeling like 29. And cloudy on Saturday with a high of 25. I'm Matt Latour.
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0: No slow rides on the 400 series highways. The speed's going up to 110.
1: Yeah, that's right. I mean, it's been at 110 for stretches of the 406 and also the QEW. But that was for a pilot project just to see, you know, how the drivers responded. And it looks like we passed the test because all the highways now look like they're going to go 110.
0: Starting tomorrow, Highway 401, Highway 416, that's going to be cranked up to 110. And then as the summer continues, they're going to do the other 400 series highways, including the oh-so-popular QE.
1: Yeah, that's right. And it's going to go not only from Hamilton to St. Catharines, but right on through now.
0: They're saying those traveling from Toronto to Ottawa could save nearly 30 minutes.
1: 30 minutes? That's not bad, unless you're using the 401 during rush hour and you're going nowhere.
0: There's other snafus, that's for sure. Yeah. This is Giant FM. Good morning, Darren Bry at 810.
1: Well, we got a cloudy one today. We've got some showers. Might slow you down a little bit on the drive this morning. Also, the possibility of thunderstorms throughout the day. It's going to be windy and warm, feeling like 25. Currently 17 now in Niagara.
0: You want to see some legal racing.
1: I like that, yes.
0: Toronto Motorsports Park, the place to be.
1: Is it ever? You've got the Nitro Nationals coming up at the Toronto Motorsports Park from July the 3rd through the 5th. By the way, let's not confuse anybody. That's the Cayuga Speedway, okay?
0: Right.
1: All right, just so you think you got to head out to Toronto. No, you don't at all. So we've got a really cool package for you. We've got camping for you, and we've got a four-pack of tickets so you can bring the whole family out to catch some racing action.
0: It's going to be a lot of fun. We need a keyword, Brian.
1: We are going to go with the word speed this morning. Well, we figured since they're going to be racing and most of the highway speeds to 110, speed is the word we got to go with, and of course, there's plenty of that at the track. Let us know on the text line now, 732-6917.
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0: 8:13 with Darren Bry. Unfortunately, Canada lost to Switzerland.
1: Yeah, we lost, but we're still in the knockout round now, so we'll play on Sunday.
0: You got that right. Go, boys, go. Coming up, some wild FIFA foods.
1: I'm loving that. All right, you're going to like this, too. Traffic in Niagara is looking good right now. There are no accidents or any major slowdowns, so take it easy on the drive this morning. You'll be okay. There is a little bit of a slowdown if you're on the QE Toronto. As soon as you get past Grimsby, it looks like it's just due to traffic volume right now, more than anything else. And then you've got another major slowdown over the Burlington Skyway Bridge. Once you're past North Shore Boulevard, though, everything picks up again, and it's basically a slow drive out towards Toronto. 40 rebound QEW, looking good, no problem at all. Heavy, heavy traffic volume from the Lincoln Alexander Parkway on the 403 all the way down to about to King Street, and then things start to pick up on the 403 Toronto bound, all right? At the border right now, we are looking good. No delays at all for any trucks, and the car situation has also improved. No delays there. The Mellonby Avenue Bridge in Port Colborne is currently raised and unavailable. 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

0: celebrating Global Beatles Day with Revolution on 91.7 Giant FM. It was this day, 1967, the BBC. They did a big program called Our World.
1: Yeah, that's right. They were in the studios in London. They had a lot of people there. Members of the Rolling Stones, The Who, and other British bands at the time.
0: So throughout the day, you're going to hear some amazing Beatles tracks.
1: I love it. I'm definitely going to be listening for that. All right, weather-wise, we are looking at a cloudy day today. We got some showers, the risk of a thunderstorm all throughout the day. It's going to be windy and feel like 25 overall. Currently at 17, and congratulations going out to Brad this morning. He's going to be heading to the track for some weekend racing happening from July the 3rd right through the 5th at the Toronto Motor Sports Park in Cayuga. Brad, you got it. Your name was picked by the randomizer because you put down the word speed like so many others.
0: You got that right. One last package. Family four pack and camping tomorrow right here on Giant Mornings.
2: 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And that's the facts.
1: Well, we all know there are some great matches happening at the World Cup, but making it even that much better is the food. Yeah, you know, whenever a big event comes along, someone comes up with food creations, that's for sure. For example, there is a fancy AF Tots in Miami.

0: Short rib poutine in Vancouver.
1: Oh, I want that now.
0: Vancouver, you have really risen to the top of the list. It's fries loaded with gravy, pulled short rib, and cheese curds. And I know everybody is going, stop.
1: I'm down with that.
0: My mouth is watering right now just thinking about it. Well, this is going to be even worse then. Maple bacon smoky also in Vancouver.
1: Really? Also, they're doing it right.
0: Yep. Smoked sausage topped with bacon, onion jam, and maple syrup. Unbelievable. And lastly, and maybe worst of all, the $20 beer in Mexico. $20 beer in Mexico. You know?
1: $20 beer in Mexico.
0: And it's nothing special. It's just beer, but it's going to cost you $20. So you know what? Stay away from the drink and stick to the food. That's what I would do. Not even like a peso. No, it's peso.
1: It's American money now.
0: You got it. You're going to be going to the bank for that beer.
1: Match between Canada and South Africa will happen on Sunday at 3. Go, boys.
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1: Hey, we're looking at a cloudy day today. Showers and thunderstorms, the risk of anyway, throughout the entire day. It will be windy, feeling like 25. Currently, it's up to 18. From the newsroom, Matt Latour has a report from United Way Golden Horseshoe about the impact it made across the region.
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1: On and off showers this morning. Good morning. I'm Matt Latour. Your three-day pinpoint weather details coming up. A new report from United Way Golden Horseshoe is highlighting the growing impact of community support programs across Niagara. The organization says nearly 140,000 local residents accessed services through 87 programs delivered by 44 agencies, ranging from food assistance and mental health supports to youth and newcomer programs. The report also notes hundreds of hygiene kits distributed, thousands of pounds of fresh produce shared, and strong growth of donor support. United Way leaders say the results reflect the power of community partnerships and volunteer generosity across the region. Longo's has officially come to Niagara, opening its first store in the region in Welland yesterday. CEO Anthony Longo says this is a market that they've wanted to break into for a while.
2: So Niagara is a fast-growing region, and when this location came up, we looked at the demographics and the growth of this marketplace, and it's just been nicely with what Longo stands for.
1: The new location in Welland has already created 120 jobs in the city's north end. And Niagara region is being recognized for turning Halloween into a lesson in waste reduction. The trash or treat event has won a gold award from the Municipal Waste Association for public education and community engagement. The family-friendly event featured composting tips, waste sorting games, reuse crafts, and visits with Fill the Green Bin. Following its success, the region plans on making the event even bigger during Waste Reduction Week in 2026. In sports yesterday at the FIFA World Cup, Switzerland defeated Canada 2-1, finishing second place in their group. Canada will match up with South Africa in the round of 32 on Sunday at 3 p.m. It's the first time Canada has ever advanced to the knockout stage of the FIFA World Cup. Elsewhere, Bosnia and Herzegovina defeated Qatar 3-1, Morocco doubled up Haiti 4-2, Brazil shut out Scotland 3-0, South Africa beat South Korea 1-0, and Mexico beat Czechia 3-0. And over to the Ball Diamond, the Welland Jackfish beat the Toronto Maple Leafs 7-4 last night, while the Houston Astros defeated the Toronto Blue Jays 3-1 in Major League Baseball action. 91.7 Giant FM Niagara traffic and weather next.
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4: It's 8:34 with Dar and Bri. It is Global Beatles Day, but there's also some cool news about Paul McCartney. And we're going to roll something from Sir Paul coming up.
5: Whenever there's news about Sir Paul, it always is cool. All right, traffic-wise, we're looking good in Niagara right now. No problem at all. The Kiwi Toronto bound, you got a bit of a slowdown happening in the Grimsby area. And then also, it looks like it's really slow going through Stony Creek right now. That could be due to some heavy rain, which is falling in that area. Then you've got heavier volume over the Burlington Skyway Bridge. No accidents, but just a heavier volume. And then it's just slow going out to Toronto this morning. Coming back the other way, the QE 40 rebound seems to be in fairly decent shape right now. A little slow going in some areas, but not bad overall. And the 403, well, from the Lincoln to Alexander Parkway all the way out to about King Street and maybe beyond now, it's slow going again, maybe because of the current weather conditions. At the border right now, it's about a 30-minute delay for cars at the Rainbow Bridge all of a sudden, and that's heading into the U.S. That's the only delay for cars and no delays at all for trucks. Well, in Canal, the Glendale Avenue Bridge currently raised and unavailable. 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More traffic in minutes coming up. Niagara three-day weather.
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1: On and off showers this morning with risk of thunderstorms picking up this afternoon. A high of 20, feeling more like 25 with the humidity. Mainly cloudy tonight with risk of thunderstorms, an overnight low of 16. Tomorrow, mainly cloudy skies, a high of 24, feeling like 29, and cloudy on Saturday with a high of 25. I'm Matt Latour.
0: You're probably still half asleep, but lucky for you, we're here to help you fake it till you make it. 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
1: What a great day today. Sorry it isn't. It's going to be cloudy today with showers and thunderstorms. See, it's Beatles Day today, right? So to me, it's a great day. But it's showers, risk of thunderstorms, and very windy. 25 it's going to feel like. Right now, it's 18 in Niagara.
0: It is Global Beatles Day. On this day back in 67, the BBC, they did a show called Our World, and the Beatles did All You Need Is Love, and John Lennon wrote that specifically for the broadcast.
1: Yeah, that's right. Paul wrote a song, John wrote a song, then they compared the two, and they went, John, yours is a little more simplistic. People will understand it.
0: And, oh, maybe that's why they had the problem.
1: Well, who knows? And the message was direct. Only 4 satellites back then transmitted the broadcast. I think we have like hundreds of satellites up in space right now.
0: Which is crazy because 400 million people still watched on 5 continents.
1: Yeah, yeah. And everybody, and when you think of that show, all you think about is the Beatles performance.
0: Like amazing.
1: There really isn't any other one you can think of.
0: So throughout the day, you're going to hear some amazing Beatles tracks. But going back to the Wings,
1: yeah.
0: Like Wings.
1: Yeah.
0: Lovely Linda. You know, this was post-Beatles fame.
1: That's right.
0: He went on his own. And now at the Rock and Roll Hall of Fame, I don't know, somebody on the board of directors must have pulled their head out of the glue bag because there is a Paul McCartney and Wings exhibition.
1: Fantastic.
0: Oh, amazing. That
1: exhibit should have been there a long, long time ago.
0: This is amazing. Instruments used in recording sessions, handwritten lyrics, posters, and everything.
1: Yeah, Paul McCartney and Wings was amazing because a lot of people thought when the Beatles broke up, oh, it's probably John that's going to have instant success. It was
0: and
1: Paul.
0: And he did.
1: But it
0: took a while.
1: It did. And it was Paul that immediately had Paul McCartney and Wings set up. And,
0: I don't know.
1: And the hit songs started flowing in.
0: I haven't been to the States in a little while, but if it's still on, you know, by the time I get there, I wouldn't mind checking that out. Because years ago, I went to the CNE. Pink Floyd had
1: a
0: big immersive thing, and that was cool, too.
1: I've been to the Rock Hall of Fame, and I've seen a lot of them. And and it's really cool, but I would definitely see this exhibit. Way to go, Macca!
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1: Continues to be a trouble-free drive in Niagara at the moment on the Kiwi Toronto Band. You got a couple of slow spots, especially as you approach Grimsby and then heading out towards Stony Creek. But it looks like that might just be due to the showers. Doesn't look like there's any accidents in the area. And some heavy volume over the Burlington Skyway Bridge as well. Once you're over the bridge, it's just slow going out to Toronto this morning. But again, no major holdups, and that's the good news. QE40 Rebound. down is looking good, no problem at all. And it's slow going on the 403 from basically Lincoln Alexander Parkway to about to King Street and maybe a little bit beyond if you're on the 403 Toronto. Taking a look at the border crossings, about a 10-minute delay for trucks now at the Peace Bridge. That's heading into Canada. And the delay for cars, 31 minutes at the Rainbow Bridge. That's heading into the U.S. So you might want to choose an alternate border crossing there if you're heading into the U.S. There are no other delays elsewhere. And the Welland Canal, all the bridges are down and available. This traffic update is for Stephen Kanjar. Looking for a prime real estate opportunity, a 23-acre property just minutes from Highway 58 is now available. Contact Stephen Kanjar at the agency Niagara. That's Giant FM traffic.
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0: Speaking of Rock and Roll Hall of Fame, Billy heading there this fall. Thank goodness for that.
1: I know how many times we were saying he's got to be in, he's got to be in, he's got to be in. So Billy's in, so now we'll take up the challenge for someone else.
0: Yep, 91.7 Giant FM. It's Darlene, Brian, and from the Giant Newsroom, Matt is in studio.
1: And we got a cloudy, overcast day today with showers and the risk of a thunderstorm throughout. It's going to be windy and feel like 25, and at the moment it's 18.
0: Matty Latour, big topic here in Niagara Falls. The city asking everybody, residents, businesses, and visitors to help decide what the city's next major attraction should be.
2: I think like a big outdoor concert venue. Like that's where my mind goes. Like something like what Darien Lake has. Right. Or maybe like, right. Maybe not as big as RBC Amphitheater, but like you can fit a couple thousand people. Because when I think of like, if can you imagine seeing a concert like that with the falls behind you? I think it would be so cool.
1: It would look good.
0: Well, we do have the big Coldplay, yes. You know, show coming up with the Niagara Symphony Orchestra. That does look over the falls.
1: It does. That's Oaks Garden Theater. So yeah.
0: You can get in for that on our Facebook page, Hustle and Heart, 91.7 Giant FM, Beautiful Night.
1: It sure is going to be, hopefully it's going to be a starlit night when that show is on. But yeah, no, I can see what you're thinking of. You know, we do have a lot of good attractions for venues like that now with the OLG Theater, of course. So, you know, maybe do we need something like that?
0: Well, you know, Lala on our Facebook page says roller alley, pinball, amusement park, pool hall, volleyball, and boxing all in one.
1: Holy smokes, she's really thought about this.
0: I want to hang out with you.
1: That's a fun person. I would like to see, I looked this up, as far as a rock hall of fame, we were talking about the hall of fame there with Billy Idol. I'd like to see a Canadian rock hall of fame. They have a music hall of fame in Calgary, but I want to see something that's really big. I want to find information on April Wine, the Stampeders, our own Honeymoon Suite.
0: Mm-hmm.
1: That's what I would like to see.
2: I just had one pop into my head. It was in Niagara Falls, and then they left a WWE Niagara Falls store. They had one for years.
0: Well, of course, you're a wrestler.
2: And they had like a mini Sky Screamer on top of it right on Clifton Hill, which was never operational by the sounds of it. But just as a wrestling fan, I'd like that.
0: SummerSlam 2026 in the falls. I love it.
1: That would be a good one.
0: Mike chimed in as well, said, how about a green park where natural critters can thrive? And not die like Marineland.
1: Yeah, you know, that's not bad. You know, if some of those critters are interesting to go and see. Yeah,
2: I think so.
0: I was mentioning a spa. Bring like MGM Grand here, big resort and spa. And then someone's like, well, don't give Doug Ford any ideas to waste our money.
1: No, all Doug Ford is going to do is get us to the falls quicker. That's all he's going to do by bumping those speed limits up.
0: And speaking about transit and all of that, Niagara Falls MPP Wayne Gates on the show tomorrow morning.
1: Looking forward to talking with Wayne Gates. He is always a pioneer. He's always, you know, for Niagara things, you know what I mean? Like, he's always for Niagara residents.
0: He really is,
1: and that's why I want to talk to him.
0: So join the conversation tomorrow with Wayne, and have yourself a great day. Chris coming up next.
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Hi, I'm Chris Lucas. Maybe you need a little hair of the dog staying up all night watching soccer, right? Canada advances, although they didn't win yesterday. Their next game is Sunday against South Africa.

0: 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Niagara three-day weather.
1: Well, we're going to get a little bit of a break from the sun. It's going to be cloudy today. We do have the chance of showers. Risk of a thunderstorm today and tonight. High near 20, low near 16. Tomorrow, mainly cloudy, 24. Cloudy for Saturday, 25. Sunday looks great. Mix of sun and cloud. High 26. It is 19.
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Coming up Saturday on Darlene's School of Rock, Darlene will be having a chat with Neil Peart's sister, Nancy. And they'll be giving away a prize pack from the Peart family. That's this Saturday between 4 and 6 on Darlene's School of Rock, right here on Giant FM.

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We're into the nonstop 69-minute workday kickoff. 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

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We have a collision on Woodlawn Road in Welland at Primeway, right in front of the LCBO Walmart Plaza there. A little bit slow going. Take care. Here's Pat Benatar.

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0: 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That is Sloan. As you know, World Cup action. Canada lost 2-1 to Switzerland in their final Group B match at BC Place yesterday. However, Canada still finished second in Group B, and they qualify for the knockout stage for the very first time in men's World Cup history. Now, they were originally expected to face with South Korea, but South Africa upset them. So now Canada will face South Africa in the round of 32, which is the knockout round. You lose, you're out. And that game is coming up Sunday from Los Angeles, 3 o'clock our time. And that's going to mark a historic first ever World Cup knockout match for both teams.
1: 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Officials say these incidents could have been prevented by getting a locate. 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

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And just after the news at noon today, we're going to play the Beatles song that started Beatles Global Day. 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

0: Classic Rock 91.7 Giant FM. That is Harley Quinn with Innocence. Hope you're having a great Thursday. I know it's a little soggy out there today, but, you know, just think how green the grass is going to be for you to cut it when the sun comes back out. You know what is coming up this weekend on Sunday? It's the very first pop-up mini record show. It's going to be happening in Port Colborne on Sunday from 1 until 5 at the Legion. All right, on Clarence Street, they're going to have CDs, DVDs, cassettes, and nothing will be priced over $20. So if you're going to be around Port Colborne this weekend, check it out on Sunday.
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16: It's been said a hole-in-one is golf's way of saying, don't get used to this. 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

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I'm Chris Lucas. Big holiday coming up next weekend for the U.S., July 4th. Our Canada Day is July 1st. And apparently, streets around Madison Square Garden will be closed for the Taylor Swift wedding, July 2nd to 4th.

0: Classic Rock 91.7 Giant FM, Hot Girls in Love. That is a Lover Boy. This should be the very last day of school. Some people have been out for, you know, a week earlier this week, but today should wrap it up because the Jackfish, of course, weather permitting, but it's going to get a little bit better as the day goes on. Well and Jackfish are hosting Hamilton, the Hamilton Cardinals, tonight at 7 o'clock, and they're throwing a Schools Out Summer Bash, all right? And if you're going to the game, they're doing a drawstring bag giveaway, right? You can get a drawstring bag if you're one of the first 1,000 people. So that's for the Jackfish tonight. We'll check the weather next.
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5: Okay, a few showers. Well, it's nonstop. Ending this afternoon, and then it's a chance of showers, 30% chance, with the risk of a thunderstorm this afternoon and tonight after this blows away. Today's high near 20, low 16. Wow, it's kind of mild. Tomorrow, mainly cloudy. High 24, humidex at 29. The weekend looks great. Saturday, mix of sun and cloud, 25. For Sunday, sunny, high near 27. We're at 17.
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Oh, they're steaming hot in Europe. London, England hit 102 yesterday. That's 38 Celsius. It was 103 in Paris. Amazon says that air conditioner sales in Europe have doubled from what they were this time a year ago. Sadly, we don't need the air conditioner today.

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0: Classic Rock 91.7 Giant FM, looking for the action right here. That is Street Heart. I'm Chris Lucas. Oh, man, Port Dalhousie is just hopping in the summertime, right? It's crazy. 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And they're, of course, on Main Street.
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1: Good afternoon, I'm Brandon Warby. 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A new report from United Way Golden Horseshoe is highlighting the growing impact of community support programs across Niagara. The organization says nearly 140,000 local residents access services through 87 programs delivered by 44 agencies, ranging from food assistance and mental health supports to youth and newcomer programs. The report also notes hundreds of hygiene kits distributed, thousands of pounds of fresh produce shared, and strong growth in donor support. United Way leaders say the results reflect the power of community partnerships and volunteer generosity across the region. Longo's has officially come to Niagara, opening its first store in the region in Welland yesterday. CEO Anthony Longo says this is a market that they've wanted to break into for a while.
2: So Niagara's a fast-growing region, and when this location came up, we looked at the demographics and the growth of this marketplace, and it's just been nicely with what Longo stands for.
1: The new location in Welland has already created 120 jobs in the city's north end. And St. Catharines is diving into summer as outdoor pools open for the season on Friday. Residents can swim at three locations, including Port Dalhousie Pool, Lincoln Park Pool, and Lion Dune Schoolie Pool. Port Dalhousie and Lion Dune Schoolie Pools will also move to cashless payment this year, with debit, credit, and mobile options available. Meanwhile, the Kiwanis Aquatic Center pools will reopen tomorrow, along with the start of summer aquatic programming and swimming lessons across the city. In sports, six games at the World Cup today as Curaçao takes on Ivory Coast, Germany battles Ecuador, Japan faces Sweden, Tunisia squares off with the Netherlands, USA faces Turkey, and Australia plays Paraguay. To baseball, the Welland Jackfish host the Hamilton Cardinals tonight at the Pond, while the Jays continue their homestand, opening a series with the Rangers. The next time you're scrolling through your phone, visit NiagaraDailyNews.ca and see what Niagara's talking about. 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
1: Showers ending this afternoon, then mainly cloudy with a chance of showers. The risk of a thunderstorm, a high of 20. Tonight, mainly cloudy, a chance of showers with the risk of a thunderstorm, a low of 16. Friday, mainly cloudy, a high of 24. And Saturday, a mix of sun and cloud with a high of 25. Currently, it's 17 degrees. 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
0: 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All right, this is cool. Right now, stations around the world are lining up the same song at the same time. It's Global Beatles Day, and we're joining in. Wherever you are, turn it up. The Beatles, All You Need Is Love, 91.7, Giant FM.

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I posted a video on our Hustle and Heart Facebook page about a big day that's coming up in a while. Do you know what it is? 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
5: 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Niagara three-day weather.
6: Oh, it's a lot cooler today, isn't it? I can feel it. Ooh. A few showers ending, then the chance of showers, 30%, with a risk of a thunderstorm this afternoon and tonight. Today's high 20, low 16. For tomorrow, mainly cloudy. It's going to be nice, though, temperature-wise, 24. Humidex 29. Saturday, mix of sun and cloud, 25. And it looks fabulous for Sunday. It'll be sunny with a high near 27. It's 17.
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Classic Rock 91.7 Giant FM Green Day on the Boulevard of Broken Dreams. I'm Chris Lucas on the Brain Strain today. The average person will finish this in July. Brad says yard work. Mark says summer vacation. A lot of people are saying that. Tammy says spring cleaning. Gary says taxes. Steve says cleaning the gutters that he started in March. Dan says stop buying summer clothes. Annette, tax freedom day. You're working for yourself now. Edu says you stop buying plants for the garden. Monica, putting your patio furniture out should be done by then. And Chris says taking down Christmas decorations. What do you think it is? The average person will finish this. They'll be done with it in July. Text your guest 905-732-6917 for your chance to win with the Brain Strain on Giant FM.

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1: 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And if you're racing around in the morning, we will get you settled with Niagara's local news, traffic, and weather.
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0: Classic Rock 91.7 Giant FM, raising a little hell with Trooper. On the Brain Strain today, the average person will finish this in July. From William, he says, the honey-do list. Laura says, put away the snow shovels. From Mike, open the pool. Should be done by July. Marcus says, remove snow tires. And James says, by July, the diet should be done that you started in March for your beach body. The answer I was looking for is paying off Christmas debt. Paying off your holiday debt. Oh, we had a lot of correct answers. I only have a first name. Somebody named John. John, you're the winner. Check your text messages. If your name is John, it says that you're a winner of a $25 gift card to Mitchell's Bakery and Marketplace in St. Catharines. We'll play again tomorrow in the noon hour.
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0: 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That is Roller. Coming up tomorrow morning on Giant Mornings with Darlene and Brian, your last chance to win a weekend pass to Toronto Motorsports Park for the Nitro Nationals in Cayuga. It's happening next weekend, and your weekend and weekend passes will include camping as well. So make sure you tune in tomorrow morning for a chance to win.
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13: 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Niagara 3-day weather.
0: Showers will come to an end at some point, and then that switches over to a chance of showers. Hopefully it'll stop at some point. Risk of a thunderstorm as well. Tonight's low going down to 16. Well, it's not that far. Basically, it's going to hold steady. Tomorrow, mainly cloudy. It's going to be warm, 24, feeling like 29. Mix of sun and cloud for Saturday, with a high near 25. And Sunday looks beautiful, sunny. High near 27, we're at 17.
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Beatles Day. So yeah, we're going full Liverpool on you today. Crank it up. 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

0: 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Mama, let him play. Jeff and Brandon are coming in to play radio. 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
20: 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I'm Hillary. 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

0: Classic Rock 91.7 Drive FM, the 5 minute electrical band and Signs. It's Thursday. Thursday, right? Sure, it's Thursday. You should always double check. Always double check. It is Thursday, and that means Village of Hope Niagara. They've got their draw this afternoon, later on this afternoon, in their Catch the Ace. This is week 24 in Village of Hope Niagara's Catch the Ace. And this afternoon at 5, they'll make this week's draw. And the estimated grand prize jackpot is a huge $23,000. So, you only have until 4 o'clock. They cut off ticket sales at 4 this afternoon, and then the draw is at 5 this afternoon. And you can drop in and see them in the interim if you're driving past the Village of Hope Niagara. They're at 2540 South Service Road in Jordan Station. Or you can even buy your tickets over the phone, and their phone numbers and all the information, all the pertinent data is on their website, villageofhopeniagara.org. But again, this afternoon's Catch the Ace Jackpot, Village of Hope Niagara, an estimated $23,000.
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1: 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Niagara three-day weather.
2: Because of the rain we've picked up so far today, and the forecast saying showers and thunderstorms could linger into this evening. Well, and Jackfish have announced that their game for this evening has been postponed. Apparently the pond is too much like the lake. We'll let you know when that one gets rescheduled. Overnight tonight, 16 degrees as those showers and thunderstorms do taper off. Tomorrow, cloudy with sunny breaks, and 24 for your Friday weekend. Sun cloud mix on Saturday, 25. Sunshine Sunday, 27. And currently, it's kind of a dismal 17 degrees. 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

this Global Beatles Day. A Tripper Afternoon Drive radio show coming up at 3 on Jeff and Brandon's Three Picks. Here's a clue. Here's a clue today. Today's Three Picks has nothing to do with the Beatles. It's true. It would have been a little too on the nose, you know what I mean? But I'll tell you this much. The three songs we will play at 3 have something in common. Something other than the Beatles, which they don't have in common. Identify what they have in common, text us your answer, and at the end of it all, one lucky individual walks away with a $50 gift card from Hooters in Niagara Falls, and that's our humongous Hooters prize. Could be yours. Make sure you're listening at 3. The unofficial, official coffee break radio game at 3. Jeff and Brandon's Three Picks.

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1: 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And if you're racing around in the morning, we will get you settled with Niagara's local news, traffic, and weather.
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0: Classic Rock. 91.7 Jive FM AC/DC, the highway to hell. They called it that because there's no place to pull over to pee. You got to hold it for eternity. It is the Afternoon Drive radio show. And yes, later on today's show, we'll have another chance for you to win tickets. Tickets to see Default and Wide Mouth Mason, two big Canadian bands. They're performing at the OLG Stage Falls View Casino on September the 3rd. Dallas Smith will be returning as the lead vocalist for Default. And, I know it's a completely different genre than what he's been doing, but Dallas Smith will be there. Original lineup. Default celebrating their 25th anniversary. And now, winners will also, not just a pair of tickets to the concert, also get a $100 dining credit at the Overtime Sports Lounge. And you probably heard tell about this, free parking. 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

0: Welcome to your mid-afternoon escape from the daily grind. It's time for Jeff and Brandon's Three Picks. Can you identify the common bond between these songs? 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
1: Okay, here we go. It is Jeff and Brandon's Three Picks. Three songs. They got something in common. Once again, yes, we know it's Global Beatles Day, but today's three songs have nothing to do with the Beatles and aren't by the Beatles or any. There's no Beatles thing at all, at least not in our three picks, okay? That's your hint. That's your only hint. Text us as soon as you think you know what the songs have in common. 905-732-6917. Got that humongous Hooters prize up for grabs. It's a $50 gift card from Hooters in Niagara Falls. So with all that said, here comes song number one. One of three. Jeff and Brandon, three picks. It's from the Doors. Classic Rock, 91.7. 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

0: There you go, song number one. Are they on with us yet?
1: No.
0: No?
1: No.
0: You're cereal.
1: I'm cereal.
0: Wow.
1: 100% cereal.
0: Wow.
1: Frosted Flakes.
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0: Okay, a helper song is in order then.
1: It is.
0: I'm not sure this was a... This will unleash the deluge.
1: It'll release the Kraken.
0: Release the Kraken. Here comes song number two, 203, Jeff and Brad's three pick. It's from Autograph, Classic Rock, 91.7 Jot FM.

0: Okay, there you go. That's song number two, our helper's song. Tell me it helps.
1: Oh, it helps.
0: See, the deluge.
1: The deluge.
0: The Kraken has been released. All right. Well, listen, if you haven't sent us an answer as of yet, please do so, because you have until the end of this next song to send your answer into us. 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And here comes the giveaway song. If you don't get it after this, there's something wrong with you. Song 303, Jeff and Brad's three picks, is from Elvis Costello. 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

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Can you figure out the common bond? 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

0: 91.7 Chine FM, Junk House at Hamilton, and Tom Wilson. Shine. That was a thinking song, putting together the results from our three picks today. Started off slow, but it gained steam.
1: Oh, it gained momentum quickly.
0: Recapping our songs, we played, song number one was The Wasp by The Doors. Then we played Turn Up the Radio by Autograph. And song number three, the giveaway song, was Elvis Costello doing Radio Radio.
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1: We're getting answers like bugs off the top because of the wasps.
0: Oh, wasp.
1: Places, Texas, organs, keyboards, but no, it was pretty obvious.
0: No, this is, it's all about this crazy thing we call radio.
1: Yes. That's about it. That's all there was to it. Joyce, Fred, Taz, we had Rick, Phil, Steve, Dino, Dave, Jordy, Darren, Cliff, Tom, Daryl, Brett, Paul, and many, many others. And I've messaged our winner, but I have not heard back from our winner. So we don't know who our winner is because they didn't leave their name.
0: See, this is the importance of including your name. Because if you don't include your name, it puts Brandon in this situation.
1: It causes me anxiety.
0: He frets. He frets like you wouldn't believe.
1: Fret.
0: But, yeah, so somebody out there has won the $50 gift card from Hooters in Niagara Falls. And, yes, we will do this again tomorrow. Jeff and Brandon's three picks.
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13: This summer, give your

0: 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The HOV lane is blocked because of a collision. The Queenston Street Bridge is up, and at the border, the Queenston Lewiston trucks to the U.S. 40 minutes. The Peace Bridge cars and trucks to the U.S. 10 to 15 minutes. 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

0: 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Gravity. Oops. Wow, wow, wow. Afternoon Drive radio show. And look, we got more rain.
1: Oh, look at that. Yes, the lake in the parking lot is expanding ever so every day.
0: We sure needed that rain. Not. It's been wet. It's been wet. And as you just mentioned, the lake in our parking lot has been a lake. Well, I think since the beginning of spring. This time around.
1: Yeah.
0: Occasionally, it used to dry up. Now, it hasn't dried up in months.
1: It just stays there.
0: And when I say...
1: And it's bringing in mosquitoes.
0: It's not... When we say it's a corner of our parking lot, yeah, like 25% of the parking lot is underwater.
1: Literally.
0: And it's getting deeper. Matter of fact, I saw some of the folks from Country 89. They were out there. They were noodling for catfish.
1: I believe it.
0: Yes.
1: Yeah. Sticking their arms in there.
0: That's right. Coming up with big old catfish. The Country 89 crew. That's what I do for kicks.
1: Yeah.
0: Out in the parking lot in the puddle, noodling. Can we drain this thing?
1: Drain it out. I don't know.
0: Because every time it rains, and now...
1: There's the limited parking.
0: Yeah, well, you see, by the time I get here, everybody's gone to do whatever it is that you folks do. But you come in, and then you have to park your car.
1: It's not even... Anyways.
0: Yeah, you don't want to have to dock your car.
1: No.
0: That's all we're saying.
1: Because, the parking lot is full when I get here. But then once, people start to leave, then there's empty spots. But there's only so many places to park.
0: Yeah, that's you got to leave room for the Country 89 people to go and noodle. In the puddle for giant catfish. And not only does it cause us grief with our giant flooded parking lot, the Jackfish had to postpone their game for tonight.
1: That's right, yes. Another postponement there.
0: It was going to be Thirsty Thursday and everything.
1: Would have been. I think they've moved it to August 27th. That's what the makeup date was. But I saw that if you have tickets, you can use those tickets from tonight for any game upcoming.
0: Oh, any game.
1: Or the makeup game on the 27th.
0: Okay.
1: So keep that in mind.
0: Yeah. I guess the pond was approaching lake status.
1: Literally.
0: So, again, if you have tickets for tonight's Jackfish game, the game has been postponed due to rain.
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0: Scattered showers and even a possibility of thunderstorm right into this evening. Thus, the reason, another reason for the cancellation of the Jackfish game. Anyway, showers thunderstorms into this evening. Overnight lows 16 degrees. Dense fog is possible overnight and into tomorrow morning. Dense fog in the forecast. Tomorrow, cloudy with maybe a sunny break, 23 the high. Weekends looking nice. Sun cloud mix Saturday, 25. Sunshine Sunday, 27. Currently, we're up to 19 degrees. 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

0: 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Life is a highway. Tom Cochran on the drive, afternoon drive radio show with Jeff and Brandon. Time for the police blotter.
1: I am all set.
0: Are you all set?
1: I'm
0: Are
1: ready.
0: You really? Because you know what?
1: I can guess.
0: Today's blotter is going to take us
2: down to Florida. Welcome you to the Sunshine State.
0: Right, and they also do a lot of noodling.
1: I'm sure a lot of noodling goes on.
0: A lot of noodling
1: there in Florida, yeah, definitely.
0: And Florida is also a big retirement area.
1: Yeah.
0: They have a place there called the Villages.
1: I think we've talked about the Villages before.
0: It's like a mega city of nothing but retirees.
1: Yeah.
0: Okay?
1: Yeah.
0: Is that
1: gated community kind of thing.
0: Yeah, but it's huge.
1: Yeah.
0: It's huge. It's
1: bigger like than, a city in it itself.
0: Like bigger than Detroit. It's like, you know, it's a big thing with just nothing but mile upon mile of elderly people and alligators. Anyhow, it's here. So we're down there at the Villages.
1: Sure.
0: Where police have arrested a 77-year-old man for allegedly buying and selling illegal Viagra.
1: He's got to get the community up in spirit somehow.
0: Well, there you go.
1: So keep them lifted.
0: This fellow who has not been named, he bought them illegally without a prescription and then turned around and was selling them to his buddies and neighbors there in the Villages retirement community.
1: You see, he must have had a pretty steady supply of Viagra to
0: I guess
1: so. You know, trafficking in
0: it. I guess so. I'm maybe. Apparently, the Villages would... Huge demand.
1: Oh, he was popular there.
0: Oh, this place is just a den of iniquity. It's just, that's what it is. Yes. So the, but he's not a hardened criminal.
1: No, of course
0: not.
1: No.
0: But he is facing a stiff sentence.
1: I bet.
0: And everybody asks, why would you do this? Apparently, he was hard up for cash.
1: No other reason.
0: No. Yeah, 77-year-old guy, he's facing charges. Selling Viagra at the retirement community.
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8: Seeing a new issue on the QEW, Toronto bound at Burl Oak and Burlington. The right lane is blocked because of a stalled vehicle. The Carlton Street and Glendale Avenue bridges are up, and at the border, the Queens and Lewiston trucks to the U.S., 45 minutes. The Peace Bridge cars to Canada have a 30-minute wait. 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A 23-acre property just minutes from Highway 58, now available. 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
1: Good afternoon, I'm Brandon Warby. 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Niagara Regional Police are asking for help locating an 80-year-old man missing from St. Catharines. Stuart Stone was last seen Monday, June 22nd, at his home on Lake Street. He's described as a white male, 5'8", about 150 pounds, and short gray hair, glasses, and a noticeable limp. Police say they are concerned for his well-being and are asking anyone with information to come forward. The Township of West Lincoln is taking the next step in its road safety action plan and wants to hear from the community. Residents are invited to a public information center tonight at the West Lincoln Community Center, where the project team will present recommendations, survey results, and propose safety improvements for local roads. The long-term plan is focused on reducing collisions, injuries, and fatalities while helping guide future transportation investments across the township. Feedback gathered from the public will help shape the final action plan, with comments being accepted until July 10th. And United Way Golden Horseshoe says its programs helped more than 139,000 people across Niagara last year. The organization's first-ever impact report highlights support delivered through 44 local agencies and 87 programs, including food security initiatives, youth programs, mental health services, and newcomer supports. Across the wider Golden Horseshoe, more than 440,000 people received help through United Way-funded programs. Officials say the report shows the impact communities can make when people come together to support one another. In sports, there are 6 games at the FIFA World Cup today as Curaçao takes on Ivory Coast. Germany battles Ecuador, Japan faces Sweden, Tunisia squares off with the Netherlands, USA faces Turkey, and Australia plays Paraguay. To baseball, the Welland Jackfish game has been postponed tonight because of the weather. Meanwhile, the Jays continue their homestand, opening a series with the Texas Rangers. The next time you're scrolling through your phone, visit NiagaraDailyNews.ca and see what Niagara's talking about. 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
0: 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Niagara 3-day weather.
1: Mainly cloudy tonight. A chance of showers with the risk of a thunderstorm. A low of 16. Cloudy for Friday, becoming a mix of sun and cloud near noon. A high of 23. Saturday, mix of sun and cloud. A high of 25. And Sunday, sunny with a high of 27. 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

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Queen is the Afternoon Drive radio show with Jeff and Brandon. Later on today's show, we still have a pair of tickets to give away to see Default and Wide Mouth Mason, the OLG stage, Falls View Casino on September 3rd. 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We'll give you a secret mystical word to text in for a chance of those tickets. Later on this hour, we have our daily feature, What Is Today? And at 4:30-ish, it's Gas Wars. And Gas Wars, they're moving around a lot. Sometimes they're up, sometimes they're down. We'll see where they're at this afternoon. 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

0: Classic Rock 91.7, Jive FM, Talking Heads, Take Me to the River on the Afternoon Drive radio show. And we come to a new portion. I'm going to call this section. I'm going to call this.
1: Oh, this is new.
0: I'm going to call this. How is this still a thing?
1: How is this
0: still,
1: okay.
0: How is this still a thing?
1: Well, let's find out.
0: Now, this happened in the UK, but even so, how is this still a thing? a 47-year-old man was arrested there in the UK. He was arrested because he was burning and selling mixed CDs.
1: That's a good question. How is that still a thing?
0: How is that? Well, one, how is that still a thing that it's a crime? And two, who is he selling them to?
1: Who's buying burned CDs?
0: Yes.
1: Wow.
0: He was arrested, and I guess not only was he arrested. I guess this was the culmination of like years of a sting operation or something.
1: Oh, they've been watching this guy. He's amassing large amounts of money on the burned CD market.
0: But it begs the question: who the hell's buying them?
1: Yeah, where was this
0: in the UK? The UK. Okay, it's a little different from here. I might have imagined, maybe he was selling old Victrola wax discs or something.
1: Yeah, but it's not like you artists that you can't hear in the UK. I mean, I can understand in other parts of the world, maybe.
0: Everything's been out there. The Pandora's box has been open for years,
1: sure.
0: So the music's everywhere.
1: Yeah.
0: But this guy's still found necessary.
1: There's streaming services and everything else, but he's burning
0: mixed CDs.
1: He found a market for it, and he was successful,
0: and
1: I guess.
0: And selling them on the street. So my question
1: is, the flea market.
0: Yeah. How is it? Oh, hang on a second. It gets better.
1: Oh, okay.
0: Because he went to court for this, right? They sentenced him to 2 years in prison plus 250 hours of community service. Now, they did they suspended the prison part, so he doesn't actually have to go to prison.
1: Oh, okay.
0: So, but it was sentenced, 2 years suspended sentence to prison and 250 hours of community service. I guess he'll be down at the local community service center there making mixed CDs. Yeah. I don't know what he's going to be doing.
1: He's going to be playing music for them down there.
0: So
1: DJing.
0: My question to everybody is, does anybody out there still have a CD player? Now, here's a question. Does anybody still have any mixed tapes? I still have my old tape case with all my old mixed tapes.
1: Oh, yeah. I've got CD. Mine would be CDs now.
0: I got cassettes.
1: But, yeah.
0: I got my old mixed tapes in a little carrying case.
1: Oh, God,
0: case.
1: Yeah. That's all we ever used.
0: In a little carrying case.
1: Oh, God,
0: case.
1: Yeah. That's all we ever used to do is make those, mixed CDs or tapes.
0: I have an old tape player. I mean, it was a good one in its day,
1: right?
0: But I haven't used it in such a long time. I think it's seized.
1: It might not work
0: anymore.
1: It's
0: just seized up like a car that was run without oil. I don't know whether it moved, but I do to this day. I've got my case, my old mixtapes. I hope the RCMP ain't listening.
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2: There's a new issue on the QEW, Niagara bound at Walker's Line in Burlington. The HOV lane is blocked with a collision. Expect quite a backup there. The Lakeshore Road and Glendale Avenue bridges are up. And at the border, the Queenston-Lewiston trucks to the U.S. 20 minutes. The Rainbow cars to the U.S. 20 minutes. And the Peace Bridge cars to Canada, a 20-minute wait. 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
1: Bing, bing. We get there eventually. It's time for Gas Wars. Time to phone 905-732-6917. Once again, we tell you where the bestest, let's say the lowest we can find, diesel and gasoline prices are in Niagara, and give away the gift card from George's Greek Village. That's how it works. Let's go to the phones. See who is with us today. Hello, Giant FM. Who is this?
2: This is Steve, Jeff.
1: Hey, Steve, Jeff. Welcome to Gas Wars.
2: Thanks, Jeff.
1: Sorry. Where are you calling from, Steve?
2: Welland.
1: Steve's over there, Welland. Anything special going on today, Steve?
2: No, not much. Just enjoying the sunshine right now.
1: Yeah, we enjoy it while it lasts. Well, although I think we will get some more, they say we might get a few more showers before the evening is out. And again, did you hear that the Jackfish game has already been rained out?
2: That's not good.
1: No. But Steve, just for calling in, you got yourself a $25 gift card from George's Greek Village in St. Catharines. Congratulations.
2: Thank you very much.
1: You're welcome. Let's see. Let's go looking and see what we can find. First off, we're doing diesel prices first. And $1.71 for diesel is the lowest we could find. And that's, you know, again, better than it has been. At one point, I paid $2.29 a liter for diesel. And so,
2: wow.
1: Yeah, that's like more than 50 cents a liter more than what we got now. $1.71, man, that was spotted in Welland, Grimsby, and in St. Catharines. So several places at $1.71 for diesel. As for gasoline, lowest we could find this afternoon was in St. Catharines, down there at Lake and Lakeshore area, $1.42 for gasoline.
2: Wow, that's good.
1: Well, it's getting there. You know, once it gets below $1.30, then I'll say, hey, that's getting pretty good.
2: Yeah.
1: That's my line in the sand. Steve, enjoy your gift card from George's Greek Village. I know you will. And thanks so much for joining us here today on
2: Gas Wars.
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0: 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Niagara three-day weather.
1: Forecast says there's still a good chance we might see a passing shower or even a thunderstorm into this evening. Then overnight lows can be 16 degrees. Dense fog patches possible after midnight and into early tomorrow morning. So a dense fog tomorrow morning. Once that burns off, you might see a couple of sunny breaks, but generally cloudy skies, and tomorrow's high will be 23. Weekend's looking nice. Sun cloud mix on Saturday, 25. Sunshine Sunday, 27. And taking a sneak peek at Monday. Monday's going to be sunny and 29. Right now it's 19. 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
1: 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And if you're racing around in the morning, we will get you settled with Niagara's local news, traffic, and weather.
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1: Today is Thursday.
2: Almost Friday.
1: Thursday, June 25th. Famous people having birthdays today. McKenna Grace, she plays Phoebe Spengler in the Ghostbusters Afterlife and Ghostbusters Frozen Empire. They're very good ones. These are the newer ones.
2: Those are the new ones. Yeah, they were good.
1: I enjoyed them thoroughly. Mm-hmm. McKenna Grace is 20 years old today. Here's one from your past. Jeff Cohen, he was Chunk in The Goonies.
2: Yes. Oh, one of my all-time favorite movies. And characters. He was great.
1: He's a
2: Truffle Shuffle.
1: And nowadays, he's an entertainment lawyer.
2: I heard this. Yeah. He's good for him.
1: He's an entertainment lawyer. So you can go to the legal move, the Truffle Shuffle. Your Honor, I give you the Truffle Shuffle. That's how he wins cases. Jeff Cohen is 52. Dougie Gilmore having a birthday today.
2: Oh, yeah, I heard it was Dougie's birthday today.
1: Yeah, former captain of the Toronto Maple Leafs is 63 years old today. Jimmy Walker, he was on a TV show, Good Times, is J.J. Evans.
2: Dynamite!
1: That's the thing. He's continuing on as a stand-up comic, but I think every show he has to at least once.
2: Do that once.
1: Or else, you know. It's like going to see a band and they won't do that song,
2: yeah.
1: You know? Yeah. So I think every time he's seen, he has to at least do one Dynamite. But Jimmy Walker is 79 years old today. And Carly Simon. Carly Simon had a huge hit with the song You're So Vain, ostensibly about Warren Beatty.
2: Oh, is that who it was about?
1: That's what the guess is.
2: Allegedly.
1: Carly Simon is 83 today. What else is that? What you've been hearing, we've been playing Beatles songs because today is Global Beatles Day, which begs the question, why today?
2: Oh, yeah, okay. So right? Do we have an answer?
1: I have you the answer.
2: Oh, you do, okay.
1: This is why today is... It was on this date in 1967 that the song All You Need Is Love was performed to 400 million people via the first global live TV link.
2: Oh, okay.
1: Okay.
2: What year?
1: 67.
2: 67,
1: you said. It was with the broadcast reaching 26 different countries simultaneously. It was a huge moment in pop culture history. It took place at this date, 1967, and since then.
2: Cool.
1: Has been known as Global Beatles Day, as they did the song All You Need Is Love for the entire planet.
2: Were they performing in England when they did that, I'm assuming?
1: I'm not sure where they were.
2: Yeah.
1: But wherever they were being seen in 26 countries.
2: I was just curious.
1: That's simultaneously in the world's first global live TV link. And finally, today is Watermelon Seed Spinning Day.
2: I used to shoot them through my fingers.
1: Oh, yeah. Fancy shooting.
2: Yeah, fancy shooting.
1: Fancy shooting.
2: Take someone's eye out.
1: Well, I can remember as a kid, we used to love, you know, you get the watermelon seeds, you have little fights.
2: Yeah,
1: you know?
2: The watermelon seed fight.
1: Sure, we
2: spit them at each other.
1: Riding around on our bikes, you know, like little dog fights. But you know,
2: fire.
1: Those are bygone days. And science ruined it for everybody.
2: They make seedless watermelons.
1: The seedless watermelon took the fun right out of Watermelon Seed Spitting Day right there.
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2: All the early issues on the QEW have cleared up. Still seeing quite a bit of volume out there, but there are no other collisions to report. The Glendale Avenue and Main Street bridges are up, and at the border, the Queen St. Louis and trucks to the U.S. 20 minutes, the Rainbow cars to the U.S. 20 minutes, and the Peace Bridge trucks to Canada a 15-minute wait. 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
1: 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A Hamilton man is facing a long list of charges after a Niagara human trafficking investigation. Niagara Regional Police say their human trafficking unit began the case last October and arrested 35-year-old Jermaine Henwood in Hamilton today. He's charged with offenses including trafficking in persons, procuring, advertising sexual services, administering a noxious substance, and drug trafficking. Detectives believe there may be more victims and are asking anyone with information to come forward. 70 years after opening its first store, Longo's has officially come to Niagara. CEO Anthony Longo says that if you've yet to be inside one of their stores, which are more commonly found around the GTHA, you may notice a few things different.
2: And I think what they'll see is an experience that's different than what you typically see in mainstream. So all of our fresh departments are probably some of the best in the industry. We just do such a great job on the perishable side. And then in our center store, the people will be surprised to see the depth of assortment that we have.
1: The new Longo's in North Welland has already created 120 new jobs. And Niagara Region is being recognized for turning Halloween into a lesson in waste reduction. Its Trash or Treat event has won a gold award from the Municipal Waste Association for public education and community engagement. The family-friendly event featured composting tips, waste sorting games, reuse crafts, and visits with Phil the Green Bin. Following its success, the region plans to make the event even bigger during Waste Reduction Week in 2026. In sports, there are 6 games at the FIFA World Cup today as Curaçao takes on Ivory Coast. Germany battles Ecuador, Japan faces Sweden, Tunisia squares off with the Netherlands, USA faces Turkey, and Australia plays Paraguay. To baseball, the Welland Jackfish game has been postponed tonight because of the weather. Meanwhile, the Jays continue their homestand, opening a series with the Texas Rangers. The next time you're scrolling through your phone, visit NiagaraDailyNews.ca and see what Niagara's talking about. 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
2: Mainly cloudy tonight, a chance of showers with the risk of a thunderstorm, a low of 16. Cloudy for Friday, becoming a mix of sun and cloud near noon, a high of 23. Saturday, mix of sun and cloud, a high of 25. And Sunday, sunny with a high of 27. 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

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Kickstart My Heart. Afternoon Drive radio show with Jeff and the great Brandoon into our hour of power later this hour. Got a law, weird and strange as it may seem. It's a real law on It's the Law. And we're just minutes away from one of us telling another guy a truly, truly stupid joke. But right now, we got to give away some tickets. We got a pair of tickets to see Default and Wide Mouth Mason coming to the OLG stage at Falls View Casino on September the 3rd. 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

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One day in your life. Just want to pause for a second. We learned earlier today on the passing of David Clayton Thomas. David Clayton Thomas. Now, he was born in England, but he was raised in Toronto. And David Clayton Thomas is a member of the Canadian Music Hall of Fame. His song "Spinning Wheel" is in the Canadian Songwriters Hall of Fame. And he also has a star on Canada's Walk of Fame. David Clayton Thomas leaving us today at the age of 84.

0: Classic Rock, 91.7 Chide FM. Blood, Sweat, and Tears, featuring the late, great David Clayton Thomas. It is the Afternoon Drive radio show, and we come to the portion of the show where one of us will step forward to the microphone and tell the other guy a stupid joke. Now, I had a long, rambling, stupid joke yesterday.
1: I got a nice short one for you today.
0: Okay. Good.
1: You do go on.
0: I do sometimes. I do go on. Go ahead. Be stupid.
1: Why did the cows return to the marijuana field?
0: I don't know. Why did the cows return to the marijuana field?
1: It was the pot calling the cattle back.
0: Moo.
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11: There is an issue on the 403 westbound at the 407 in Burlington. The right lane is blocked because of a collision. At the Canal Bridges, the Clarence Street Bridge is up. And at the border, the Queenston Lewiston trucks to the U.S. 20 minutes. The Rainbow Cars to the U.S. 25 minutes. And the Peace Bridge trucks to Canada have a 10-minute wait. Traffic for localfame.ca. 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
1: Sweet.
0: I'm Jeff, the guy making funny noises. That's Brandon.
2: Hello.
0: And this headline made me look.
2: What do you got?
0: Headline reads, "The world needs more whimsy. Giant banana car draws attention."
2: I agree. Bring back whimsy.
0: There's nothing more whimsical than a giant banana car, wouldn't you think? There's a fellow named Steve Braithwaite, and he says he was inspired when he went into a gas station, and they had some bananas sitting on a counter, and as he looked at them, he said, "Yeah, banana car."
2: Whimsical.
0: A whimsical banana car. So he took a Ford F-150 pickup truck.
2: Yeah.
0: Tore the upper body off, and on the frame, he built a car that seats four in a row that looks like a big banana.
2: Okay, that's odd.
0: It's a big,
2: and so is he marketing this thing, or is he just driving it around? Like
0: he's just driving around to be whimsical.
2: Whimsical banana man.
0: It's like something out of San Francisco in the 60s, isn't it?
2: It sounds like it, yeah.
0: So he goes for these rides, and he says he has been pulled over more than several times by police. I guess they're just making sure that it's, you know,
2: it's street legal.
0: Yeah.
2: Yeah. He's got a seatbelt on.
0: You see a banana go by, you go, "Well, I'm going to have to check this
2: that's
0: sucker out."
2: That's something you see every day.
0: No.
2: No.
0: No. So he says for the first 8 or 9 years, he says he was probably pulled over more than anyone on the road.
2: 8 or 9 years he's been driving this thing.
0: He's been doing this for 15 years.
2: And so the world needs more whimsical bananas? Is that what the headline says?
0: It just says the world needs more whimsy.
2: Oh, whimsy. Is that his name?
0: No.
2: Well,
0: no. His name's Steve Braithwaite.
2: Oh, right.
0: But it's whimsical, driving around.
2: I gotcha.
0: And, you know, if more people were driving around in banana cars,
2: the world would be a better place.
0: No, yeah. Pull up to a stoplight, and then, you know, you could have a race. You could both peel out. Yes. See how that works.
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0: There's still a good chance of a passing shower or thunderstorm through the evening. Overnight lows going to be 16 degrees. Watch out for fog. Dense fog developing after midnight and into early tomorrow morning in some spots. Yes, dense fog. So it might be it might slow you up a little bit tomorrow's commute. After the fog burns off, maybe a sunny break here and there, but mostly cloudy tomorrow with a high of 23. Sunshine with a few cloudy periods on Saturday and a high of 25. Lots of sunshine on Sunday, high of 27. Long range for Monday, sunshine 29 degrees to start the week. Right now it's 22 with a humidex at 27. 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

0: 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Mornings with Darlene and Brian. 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
1: 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And if you're racing around in the morning, we will get you settled with Niagara's local news, traffic, and weather.
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0: 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As once again, it's law time.
1: It's that time again, is it?
0: We don our legal robes, grab our gavels, and check out these, what we're told are real laws from real law books on It's the Law.
1: Apparently.
0: I don't know. Sometimes you look at these and you go, really? this is real?
1: These are always the best ones.
0: This is real?
1: Okay.
0: In Alaska.
1: Yeah.
0: So a law peculiar to Alaska. Okay.
1: Way up there. Yep.
0: In Alaska, it's illegal to eat your neighbor's baby.
1: Wow. What really? Is going on in Alaska?
0: What the
1: it
0: heck?
1: Is an isolated community, but I mean,
0: how
1: still.
0: Isolated do you have to be? I mean, you know, there's always that one neighbor on the street you tell the kids to stay away from. Yeah. But this is a little extreme in my books.
1: Wow.
0: And that's that, a yeah, lot. You know, I'm pretty sure this is illegal everywhere.
1: I think so.
0: It's just
1: Alaska.
0: If you have to write it down, you know you've got a problem. But in Alaska, it's illegal to eat your neighbor's baby. It's the law.
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20: Ongoing issues on the 403 westbound at the 407 in Burlington. The right lane is blocked because of a collision. The Queenston Street Bridge is up and crossing at the border at the Queenston-Lewiston trucks to the U.S. 10 minutes. The Rainbow Cars to the U.S. 15 minutes and the Peace Bridge trucks to Canada a 15-minute wait. 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
1: 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Three-day weather details coming up. Niagara Regional Police are asking for help locating an 80-year-old man missing from St. Catharines. Stuart Stone was last seen Monday, June 22nd, at his home on Lake Street. He's described as a white male, 5'8", about 150 pounds, and short gray hair, glasses, and a noticeable limp. Police say they are concerned for his well-being and are asking anyone with information to come forward. The Township of West Lincoln is taking the next step in its road safety action plan and wants to hear from the community. Residents are invited to a public information center tonight at the West Lincoln Community Center, where the project team will present recommendations, survey results, and propose safety improvements for local roads. The long-term plan is focused on reducing collisions, injuries, and fatalities while helping guide future transportation investments across the township. Feedback gathered from the public will help shape the final action plan, with comments being accepted until July 10th. And United Way Golden Horseshoe says its programs helped more than 139,000 people across Niagara last year. The organization's first ever impact report highlights support delivered through 44 local agencies and 87 programs, including food security initiatives, youth programs, mental health services, and newcomer supports. Across the wider Golden Horseshoe, more than 440,000 people received help through United Way funded programs. Officials say the report shows the impact communities can make when people come together to support one another. In sports, there are six games at the FIFA World Cup today as Curaçao takes on Ivory Coast. Germany battles Ecuador, Japan faces Sweden, Tunisia squares off with the Netherlands, USA faces Turkey, and Australia plays Paraguay. To baseball, the Welland Jackfish game has been postponed tonight because of the weather. Meanwhile, the Jays continue their homestand, opening a series with the Texas Rangers. The next time you're scrolling through your phone, visit NiagaraDailyNews.ca and see what Niagara's talking about. 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
0: 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Niagara three-day weather.
1: Mainly cloudy tonight. A chance of showers with the risk of a thunderstorm. A low of 16. Cloudy for Friday, becoming a mix of sun and cloud near noon. A high of 23. Saturday, mix of sun and cloud. A high of 25. And Sunday, sunny with a high of 27. 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
0: Because nothing says summer vibes like getting stuck on the QEW and blasting AC/DC. 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

0: 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And time for another Bizarro World's Record.
1: Okay, where to?
0: Seattle.
1: Okay.
0: Seattle, where a Chinatown International District, we're having a big festival there in Seattle.
1: Right.
0: Okay? And to kick off their summer, they set the world record for most people sitting down to eat dim sum.
1: I've had dim sum before. Yeah. It's delicious.
0: Well, the dim sum, it depends on what you get.
1: Can I tell you what I got one time?
0: Yes.
1: Chicken feet. I've actually
0: had chicken feet.
1: And they were, I mean, believe it or not, they're chicken wings, basically, but feet.
0: Well, I had them once, and I don't know, I swear it was a plate full of guppies.
1: You never know.
0: I'm not sure what that was. But most of the time, it's nice dumplings. And
1: sure.
0: They're very tasty. But anyhow, so they got a whole bunch of people to sit down and eat dim sum.
1: Yeah.
0: Right? And in the end, they started off with 900 people, which was more than enough to beat the previous record of 764.
1: Oh, okay. Okay. Well, yeah.
0: But out of the 900 people, 70 were disqualified because they got up and moved around before the official head count.
1: Oh, you couldn't move. I guess you had to wait until...
0: Well, you know how it is. You know, you get that, you eat the dim sum, and then you feel like going for a walk.
1: Yeah, they got to go.
0: You got to go. So, anyhow... They ended up with 830 official, and that's still enough.
1: Yeah.
0: So that is 830 people all sitting down and eating dim sum at the same time. They're in Seattle, a Bizarro World's Record.
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1: Still finding some volume out there on the QEW, but traffic is starting to pick up. There are no collisions to report. The Carleton Street Bridge is up and at the border. At the Rainbow Cars to the U.S., a 25-minute wait. 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

0: 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And just a heads up, if you haven't heard, tonight's Welland Jackfish game has been postponed
1: due to the weather and field flooding. So now they've moved this game until Thursday, August 27th, which is later on this summer, 7:05. Now, earlier I had mentioned that you can exchange your tickets. Now, you have to exchange your tickets for any other regular season game. You can do that at the box office. But if you want to hold on to your tickets, those tickets will be good for the August 27th game. So you've got two options.
0: Okay. Yeah. But either or, the pond is too wet. It's
1: flooded.
0: It's a lake.
1: Yeah.
0: So no Welland Jackfish tonight.
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13: 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Niagara 3-day weather.
0: Still a chance of a passing shower or thunderstorm this evening. Heading for an overnight low of 16 degrees. Also, fog after midnight and into tomorrow morning. Dense fog is possible. So keep that in mind, especially once you get up first thing in the morning. You could be dealing with dense fog. Once the fog burns off, mainly cloudy with sunny breaks for Friday, high 23. Sun cloud mix on Saturday, high 25. And sunshine on Sunday, high 27. Currently, we are sitting at 22 degrees. 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
1: 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And if you're racing around in the morning, we will get you settled with Niagara's local news, traffic, and weather.
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0: 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The Jimi Hendrix Experience all along the Watchtower. And it is the Afternoon Drive radio show with Jeff and Brandon. And when the New York Knicks won the NBA finals, of course, New York City went nuts.
1: Oh, sure.
0: It went nuts. And then with a lot of people doing some crazy things, especially during the New York City Knicks championship parade.
1: Oh, okay. Man, it was insane.
0: Now, one woman was caught on video. She was caught on video emptying a public trash can onto the street and then stealing the trash can.
1: I saw that. And it was like colored in Knicks colors. Like it had like blue and yellow, blue and orange.
0: Yeah.
1: But that, she's stealing a trash
0: can. Be that as it may, the woman was actually on the board of directors J.P. Morgan Chase, one of the biggest banking outfits in the USA. She's a board of director at a banking conglomerate.
1: She's
0: here.
1: Taking the trash
0: and she was spotted on video taking that. Needless to say, she's been asked to leave her position.
1: I was going
0: to
1: say, she still have her job.
0: No.
1: What?
0: I mean, this woman probably makes more money in an hour
1: than
0: we will in 3 years.
1: Yeah.
0: And off she went. Empties the public trash can in the street and then steals it. And she's a board of director at J.P. Morgan Chase.
1: Only in NYC.
0: Yes.
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1: Still some lingering volume out there on the QEW, but overall traffic is moving along. There are no collisions to report. The Lakeshore Road Bridge is up, and at the border, the Rainbow Cars to the U.S., 20 minutes. The Peace Bridge trucks to Canada, a 15-minute wait. 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

Classic Rock at Night. Things are going to speed up this summer in Ontario. We'll tell you why after Nickelback and Rat. It's Round and Round. Just ahead of the weekend. It's Thursday night, Friday Eve. Welcome to it. It's Classic Rock at Night.

0: classic rock at night rock star. That is Nickelback.
1: Hey, I wanna be a rock star.
0: Gonna be a fast summer in Ontario. They are going to raise the speed limits on the highways. Now, there was a couple of pilot projects that went on. Certain sections of certain 400 series highways were bumped up to 110 to test things out, and now they're gonna roll through, and 89% of the provincial highways by September will be at 110 kilometers per hour. Now, I drive 111. That's all I do. So you'll be waving as you pass me by.
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1: Mainly cloudy tonight. A chance of showers with the risk of a thunderstorm. A low of 16. Cloudy for Friday, becoming a mix of sun and cloud near noon. A high of 23. Saturday, mix of sun and cloud. A high of 25. And Sunday, sunny with a high of 27.
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Yeah, how about those crazy food items at certain World Cup stadiums? The strangest one I've found so far? I'll tell you all about it after Jimmy Eat World and Steve Earle. 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

0: 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We're in the middle now. That's Jimmy Eat World. Do you know if we're in the middle of World Cup or not? I'm still got World Cup fever. I don't know about you. 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Yeah, we think that seems fair.
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